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0: FYI, I think Tim is going to keep everything on the up and up. Y'all good. Yeah. He ain't having
1: Tim
0: it.
1: Is
0: Don's husband. Yes. He ain't having it.
1: He's a good dude. I feel bad for Tim, though. He's gay. He got his pledge to his parents. He's Irish. He's gay.
0: Yes.
1: He's marrying a black dude, and the black dude went to jail. That's be a rough.
0: Yeah, I don't know how you explain that.
1: That has to be a rough sequence of events. Yeah, Dad, I'm gay. Daddy's black. Daddy's a convict.
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be quiet. 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

Egyptian, tell them for Guan, Ayo Egyptian, tell them for Guan, eviction. This one, yeah, it's had a mud gal edition. See them gal that contradiction. 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
1: Yo, what's up? 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I want to see you at my show.
0: I'm your CJ Divine Martino, and we're hooking you up all weekend long with passes to see Bryson Tiller presents the Neo Trap Soul Tour, September 18th at the Freedom Mortgage Pavilion with special guests Majid Jordan and Ty Dolla $ign.
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6: R&B. This is Reality Radio. The reality is every generation experiences a technology powerful enough to change society. Transistor radios were replaced by boom boxes. 8-track tapes were replaced by cassettes, cassettes by discs. Landlines were replaced by cell phones. Television was replaced by cable, then satellite, now everybody is streaming. However, this generation will inherit the first technology that can imitate thought itself. And all of us must decide how we will embrace artificial intelligence. AI is the first technology that will require us to set moral parameters for its usage. We must now decide what AI should be allowed and what should be prohibited. We must decide what happens to creativity, labor, truth, privacy, empathy, and democracy, and who will benefit. What will we require to remain uniquely human?
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0: Hey, Charlie, say this is my time right there, man. I go by the name of DJ Caution. You can follow me on all socials at DJ Caution 856, the station page at R&B Philly. Don't touch the dial, man. We going up all weekend, man. Everybody turning up. Everybody, all the DJs, we going crazy. So once again, Philly's R&B station, 100.3. Let's get it.
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1: Yo, what's up? 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
0: I'm your CJ Divine Martino, and we're hooking you up all weekend long with passes to see Bryson Tiller presents the Neo Trap Soul Tour, September 18th at the Freedom Mortgage Pavilion with special guests Majid Jordan and Ty Dolla $ign.
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4: Yo, what's up? 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

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DNA on the check-in, 12 to 2. You know what to do, man. If you need me, get at me on those socials at R&B Philly. Let me know what to play, man. Keep these vibes moving, though. Got Genevieve and Jordan Ward in the waiting room.

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0: 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DNA on a check-in, and yes, the wait is over. Football is back. The Dirty Birds, the Philadelphia Eagles, for the next 3-4 months is all we're going to be talking about, starting today at 4 p.m. The Eagles versus the Washington Commanders. The Eagles are heavy favorites if you are a gambling man. Minus 250 is what Vegas has them as. The over-under is 44.5. I personally, please don't, but if I personally had to pick something, I would take the under at under 44.5. It's the first game of the season. I don't think everybody's going to be firing on all cylinders. We know the Commanders, they're not really that good. Eagles should be strapping them. And I don't think they're going to come out and score 5 touchdowns the first game. So for me, I say Eagles win, but I keep it under 44.5. That's my take, man. Let me know what you got on the gram at R&B Philly at 96DNA. Go do that, and I'm right back on the other side. More vibes. I got D'Angelo, Chris Brown, Usher, and a little bit of Notorious B.I.G. right here on 100.3 Philly's R&B.
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DNA here to bring you a little bit of more money with no problems attached with that, all right? 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All you got to do is wake up in the morning with L'Oreal, Kyle, Santillan, and Anton Walker and answer 10 questions in 60 seconds. You do that, you walking away with a stack just like that. 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

0: 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The Jay Holiday, Raheem Devon, and Music Soul Child promotions end on Friday, September 18th, 2026. 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
10: 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After I played 13 holes, I played 13 more holes.
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11: We had some big news. 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And that ain't no accident. Know how that happened? 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That happened because y'all calling us, letting us know when you get into an accident, and trusting us to handle it. I repeat, that is no accident. This is 3 years of

KC and Joe right here, 100.3 Philly's R&B station. I know you're probably in the basement right now, folding through them pictures, trying to see what's up with your ex. But listen, that's long gone. Unless you're trying to get married and do what you mean, leave the toxic ish alone. 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

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I mean, if you got something you want to hear, make sure you get at me, 610-538-1130. And I'm online on the gram at R&B Philly.

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0: Aaliyah right here on 100.3 Philly's R&B station. DNA on the check. And you know who was at they best? New York, L.A. She shut it down at the Underground Arts on Thursday for her private listening party for her EP, or excuse me, album. All right, excuse me, album debut that's on the way. It's called You Did Me a Favor. Now I need you to do me a favor and head to the website right now at rnbphilly.com and go check out everything you missed. It's going to be the first thing you see on the front page. New York, L.A. at Underground Arts, man. Go do that. I'm right back on the other side. More vibes, 100.3 for these R&B.
1: It's almost fall, and we're counting down the days to the ultimate seacation. 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Yashee J is going to be on the ship, and I'm inviting you to pack it out because it pops off the moment we leave the dock with a sailaway party featuring DJ Kid Capri, Dougie Fresh, and the Teddy Riley Experience. 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

0: 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DNA on the check and try and get your money long, but you got to listen up, all right? The Morning Hustle is giving out $1,000 each and every weekday. That's right, man. The Morning Hustle cash grab is going down. You win $1,000 just by answering 10 questions in 60 seconds. You got to be caller number 10, though. So when they tell you to call, you got to call that number. And if you answer them questions, you walk away with a stack just like that, all right? Your money is long. But you got to listen in, man. So make sure you tap in with the Morning Hustle each and every weekday, 6 to 10 a.m. And while you're at it, hit the website at rnbphilly.com so you can see what we got going on, man. Go do that. And I'm right back on the other side. Eric Bellinger, Jaheim, a little bit of Faith Evans in a weekend right here on 100.3 Philly's R&B.
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Eric Sherr right here on 100.3 Philly's R&B station. DNA here to say I'm out of here. Tri-State, that's my time. Appreciate y'all rocking with your kid. You know what it is if you need me. I'm on the socials at R&B Philly at 96DNA. In the meantime, between time, make sure you stay safe. Be you. And go with your gut, man. You got it.

Sundays. But that also means it's back to work and school tomorrow. You deserve a hit. And we got you. We are 100.3 WRNB.

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2: Love King forever. 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

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But these fire ass hits, they ain't going nowhere, baby. Here's another one for ya from Philly's best R&B. 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
1: Yo, what's up? 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
1: Yo, G, they can't stop me from rapping, can they? 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

0: dig this.
1: FYI, I think Tim is going to keep everything on the up and up. Y'all good. Yeah. He ain't having
2: Tim
1: it.
2: is
1: Don's husband, yes. 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
2: He's a good dude. I feel bad for Tim, though. He's gay. 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He's gay.
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2: He's marrying a black dude, and the black dude went to jail. That's be a rough.
1: Yeah, I don't know how you explain that.
2: That'd be a rough sequence of events. Yeah, Dad, I'm gay. Daddy's black. Daddy's a convict.
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8: 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And Case performing live.

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0: 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What's up, y'all? This is Common. And of course, I come to Philly and kick it with my people. 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
14: Did you know that for 80 years, Paralyzed Veterans of America has been a lifeline for our nation's veterans with spinal cord injuries and diseases like MS and ALS, and all people with disabilities? 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And that doesn't even include what PVA have done over the last 80 years, like secured the passage of the Americans with Disabilities Act, pioneered wheelchair basketball, helped design iconic landmarks, made the DC Metro a model transit system, and wrote and distributed resources in over 60 countries in 4 languages. 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
3: Hello and welcome to Purity Products Radio. I'm Jason Cam, and we have a very important show on a very sensitive health topic planned for you today. But let me begin by asking you three very key questions. First, are you or someone you love dealing with a weak or leaky bladder? Does the urge to go to the bathroom sometimes wake you at night? And lastly, does a leaky bladder keep you from doing the things that you love to do? Well, if you or maybe a family member answered yes to any of these questions, then you will want to hear about Purity Products' patented, clinically tested, evidence-based nutritional supplement for helping to strengthen your bladder and reduce the urge to frequently rush to the bathroom. It is a huge breakthrough. Here to tell us all about it is Sherry Torkos. Sherry is a pharmacist and longtime nutritional advisor to Purity Products. She's also written 18 books, including books on natural medicine, women's health, men's health, and a whole variety of nutritional issues. Sherry, welcome to Purity Health Radio.
4: Hey there, Jason. Yeah, so thanks so much for having me on the program. And this is such an important issue. Bladder leakage, bladder weakness, this is a very common issue.
3: Yeah.
4: In fact, according to the statistics, over 33 million Americans suffer with a weak or leaky bladder. People get frustrated with the lack of control, that urgency to run to the bathroom, the sleepless nights, and then also the embarrassment that can come with bladder leakage. You know, if you have an accident or you're out and you can't get to the bathroom in time. And you know, I'll say as a pharmacist and one who has talked to many, many patients about this, I know it's a sensitive topic because people will approach me in the aisles of the pharmacy and, you know, they're discreetly trying to ask for advice and guidance. Yeah. and some options.
3: And just to be clear, this is not just an issue for women, it's also for men, right?
4: Yes, that's right. And men and women both deal with bladder issues. I think that people often assume that if a woman has urinary issues, it's because of her bladder. But if a man has urinary issues, you know, the assumption is it's prostate related. Both men and women can have bladder leakage issues, especially as they get older. And again, I've talked to many patients, both men and women, about this issue.
3: Yeah, and look, people dealing with this issue already know the answer to my next question, but why don't you tell us, how are all of these men and women dealing with their bladder issues, with bladder weakness and a leaky bladder? What are people doing to help manage this right now?
4: People will often turn to the adult undergarments, the pads. I mean, in some pharmacies, there's a whole aisle devoted to these products. There's big yeah. money in this area. And if you have a leakage issue, then the pads and the adult undergarments, they do help to absorb, you know, the moisture, maybe a bit of the odor. But it's not a solution, right? It's not a solution for a weak and leaky bladder. It's just a tool for dealing with it when it happens. And,
3: right.
4: and there's also Kegel exercises. You know, women will be familiar with what these are, because when you're trying to tighten up your pelvic muscles after childbirth, it's a specific type of exercise you do, and it strengthens the pelvic muscles, the bladder wall. But these types of exercises, they can be hard to do, especially if you're older or if you have arthritis, mobility issues. Getting up and down off the floor can be a little tricky trying to do some of these exercises.
3: Yep.
4: And there's also medications that can be prescribed, medications to help with controlling the urgency and the frequency and all of that.
3: Yeah. So basically what you're saying is, obviously buying pads or undergarments can be very expensive, medications as well. Really, the implications here when you have bladder control issues is such a drain on our quality of life, right?
4: Yeah, exactly. You know, if you're dealing with a bladder leakage issue, then you know what it's like when you miss out on social events, even simple yeah. things like going to the grocery store, getting together with friends, or going to a concert or an event. it can cause worry. You know, you're worried about going out, worried about having an accident. And,
3: right.
4: You know, there's other issues too, and we'll talk about it a little bit more later on in the show. But the fact is that when you have that sporadic bladder leakage, it can cause disturbances in your sleep to the point where some people that have a weak bladder or an overactive urge to urinate during the night, sometimes they're being woken up at night. Maybe lucky if they get a couple hours sleep at a time. And this can be really distressing. The medical term for this, nighttime waking to go to the bathroom, it's called nocturia. And it can honestly just wear people right out, make you really exhausted.
3: Yeah, I can imagine sleep disruption really one of the biggest issues people are going to have when they are dealing with these occasional bladder issues. So many implications here in our quality of life, like you say. But I want to get into the product here that Purity Products has. It's called My Bladder. The ingredient in this is an absolute game changer for anyone dealing with these bladder control issues. Sherry, this has been 20 years in the making, 24 patents, 14 clinical trials, 7 international awards. So why don't I let you introduce our audience to this new product we have here?
4: Yeah, sure. You know, I was really excited when I found out about this product as well, because I know so many people that struggle with bladder control issues, weak bladder, and they're desperate for something that is going to make a difference. And My Bladder really is a breakthrough for bladder health because, as you mentioned, it's clinically studied. It's not a drug. It's a plant-based formula. And it does 3 very important things for your bladder. First, it can strengthen and tone the bladder. It can reduce the urge to go to the bathroom, especially at the night. Wow. And then the third thing is that it also helps your brain and your bladder talk to each other more efficiently, more effectively, so that they don't get their wires crossed and send you to the bathroom when you actually don't need to go.
3: And it's so fascinating, that third point you just brought up about how the bladder and brain, you know, talk to each other. From what I understand, sometimes the brain and bladder sort of send each other false signals. But what this product can do is help improve this communication, right?
4: Yeah, it's fascinating. It really is. It's extraordinary. As a pharmacist, I'll tell you, Jason, I'm always looking to see what's new, what's innovative when it comes to dietary supplements and in health. And when I came across the clinical studies, I reviewed the research on My Bladder, I was really impressed because not only is this, you know, provide meaningful results, significant improvements in the issues that people with bladder leakage face, but listen to this. The studies show as well that the satisfaction rate for people that are taking My Bladder is 84%. So 84% of people are satisfied. I mean, we don't see that very often in clinical trials for supplements or anything for that matter. So, you know, what we're hearing, the feedback from people saying that this product has really transformed their lives, allowing them to go out and do things they couldn't do before. When their bladder leakage issue was controlling their lives.
3: Yeah, I know it's not a miracle pill, but nevertheless, 84% is absolutely astounding. That means over 8 in 10 people who use My Bladder get results. There really is nothing like it for this issue. But why don't you run us through the results of the clinical research here so people can understand just how well studied this is?
4: Yeah, sure. So listen to these results. And this comes from a peer-reviewed study that was published in the journal Biomed Central Complementary Medicine and Therapy. Okay, so people who took My Bladder in this study enjoyed a 60% reduction in urinary urgency. 60% reduction, so that's the need to go to the bathroom. So we have a 60% reduction in this urinary urgency. Right. And that can happen, this urgency can happen either because the bladder walls are weak or because the bladder and brain, again, are sending the wrong signals. So 60% reduction there is huge. And then there were other studies on the My Bladder formula that showed a 75% of users were able to reduce the number of undergarment pads, underwear pads that they were using, some down to just 1 a day. Yeah. So that's huge cost savings. And it also makes life a little easier, right? Cuts down on the inconvenience that comes with constantly having to change pads and the undergarments. And another really exciting result that has come from the research is that there was an average 50% reduction in nighttime waking to go to the bathroom. So my bladder users were finally able to get the rest they needed.
3: Yeah, I mean, obviously, these are very impressive results. We are getting incredible feedback from this product. Again, My Bladder from Purity Products we're talking about here. Really, we're talking life-changing results for people dealing with this unfortunate issue. I'm not sure what other options there are out there that are even remotely close to this, certainly on the supplement side. But what's great is you can start to see results in as little as few weeks, the benefits building from there. In a few minutes, I'm going to tell our listeners how they can put My Bladder to the test, a full 1 month supply, more than enough to see a noticeable difference. We're going to let you try it. It's a great offer. I'll tell you about it in a minute, so do not go anywhere. But Sherry, first, I want you to give us a quick overview of the physiology involved in bladder weakness and bladder leakage.
4: Sure. So there's two things that are happening here. So the primary issue is that the bladder just gets weaker over time. And this is true for both men and women. But what happens is that just like any muscle in our body, the bladder muscle does deteriorate and weaken with age. And also, if a man has, say, prostate issues, that can press down on the bladder, which weakens the bladder muscles even further. And for women who've been blessed to have children, being pregnant and giving birth, that can weaken the bladder, sometimes a little, sometimes a lot. So women, I hear this a lot from women that have had children, and it's you know, they're excited about the baby, but of course the downside is sometimes it's hard on the bladder. But the good news is that My Bladder can help to strengthen and tone the bladder, and it works for both men and women.
3: That's right. And it's not just that it's men and women. It's not necessarily only older people. Younger people can be dealing with this issue as well, especially women, like you said, who have given birth. Mm-hmm. This can be an issue for them. But Sherry, what is the second issue when it comes to bladder control?
4: Well, the other issue has to do with the nervous system. So we touched on this a little bit earlier when we're talking about signaling. So there's a nerve called the dental nerve, and it runs from your pelvic region to your spine, and your brain and bladder communicate along these connections, and they tell each other how your bladder feels, whether it feels empty or full. It also sends a signal conveying how much pressure you feel on the bladder as well, so when you need to empty your bladder. So what happens is that the weakened bladder, it sends the wrong signals up and down this nerve, and it kind of fools your brain into thinking you need to go to the bathroom, even though you don't. So this is why some people, they feel or they sense that they have the urge to go to the bathroom, and then they sit down, or if you're a guy, stand up, and you're trying to pee, but you really don't have to, and there's only a little bit that comes out.
3: Yeah.
4: So the good news is that My Bladder does help with this. It can help the brain and the bladder get on the same page.
3: That's right. Very well said. So basically, the underlying issues here are, one, a physical weakness in the walls of the bladder, and secondly, this communication issue you've described between the brain and the bladder. My Bladder, this new formula from Purity Products, shown to address both. It strengthens the bladder, and it sort of gets your brain and bladder communicating better, sending the right signal. And remember, at the top of the show, we started with those three important questions. One, are you or someone you love dealing with a weak or leaky bladder? Two, does the occasional uncontrollable urge to go to the bathroom wake you up at night and, you know, mess up your sleep? And thirdly, does a leaky bladder sometimes keep you from doing the things that you love to do? And if you have answered yes to any of these questions, then I am telling you that My Bladder is the ultimate solution for you. There is no other dietary supplement on the market that's even close to this. Over 8 out of 10 people who use this report that they get the benefits. We are going to prove this to you. If you are dealing with these bladder issues, you simply must try a bottle of My Bladder. If you're one of the first 1,000 callers from this weekend's radio show, we're going to send you out a full 1 month supply of My Bladder for just $9.95. It's less than 10 bucks. 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I'm going to give that number out again a little bit later on in the show, but we've got a lot of ground to cover. We are talking with Sherry Torkos, pharmacist and longtime advisor to Purity Products. And Sherry, as we move along here in this important discussion about our new and innovative way to help people deal with that occasional bladder weakness with urine leaking and with an overactive urge to urinate, why don't I hand it back to you? And maybe, you know, for people just tuning in, could you give us a quick recap here?
4: Yeah, sure. So we know from the statistics that about 33 million Americans deal with bladder leakage. And I can tell you as a pharmacist, and I've been practicing over 30 years, I've talked to so many men and women who are trying to manage this issue. So if you're listening or you have a family member that you think of that is dealing with this issue, know that they're not alone. There is help available. Occasional bladder leakage, I know that this is a distressing and embarrassing issue. It affects your quality of life. And sometimes people feel isolated. They're afraid to leave their home because they don't want to be away from the bathroom or have an embarrassing accident. So, you know, I completely empathize. It's a tough issue. But the good news here is that Purity Products, with this product, this My Bladder, it can offer dramatic benefits to help strengthen the bladder, cut down the urgency to urinate, and help people reclaim their lives. There are 14 clinical studies backing the benefits of this product. With impressive results, we're talking about a 60% reduction in urinary urgency. That's the need to rush to the bathroom. Then there's the fact that 75% of people using My Bladder were able to reduce the number of underwear pads and undergarments they use. Some people down to just one per day.
3: Yeah, that's just a lot of people are going to be, you know, skeptical about this, and I totally understand it. So many people trying to manage this issue. This is a great solution, a plant-based option that has been shown to deliver really meaningful results. It's going to help people save a lot of time, a lot of money, and a lot of hassles. And again, what I love is 50% reduction in nighttime waking to use the bathroom. So less nighttime waking, better quality of sleep. Now, this isn't a sleep aid, but wow.
4: Yeah, exactly. Yeah, definitely. My Bladder is not going to knock people out. This is not a sleep aid. But the reality is that people actually should be able to get more sleep, better quality sleep, because they're not being interrupted by their bladder to go to the bathroom. I mean, I know how hard it is myself. If I wake up to go to the bathroom in the night, it's sometimes hard to get back to sleep. And if you're waking up 2, 3, 4 times a night, that can really do a number on your sleep.
3: Yeah, even if you could reduce it by just a little bit, it could be a dramatic improvement overall.
4: We are getting incredible feedback from real customers. These are real people that are taking the product, they're taking My Bladder, and they're getting incredible results. In fact, I was talking with a friend recently about his mother's bladder issues, and he gave me the okay to share this story here with you today. Mm-hmm. So his mother's name is Helen, and Helen had been dealing with bladder leakage issues for a long time. So her bladder was really getting in the way of her life. She wasn't going out playing bingo and doing the things that she loved because she was afraid of having an accident.
3: Right.
4: She was, you know, afraid of wetting herself. So she was, you know, really struggling with this situation.
3: Well, let's hear about the happy ending part of this story with
4: yes,
3: My Bladder.
4: Can't leave it there. We're not going to leave it there. So there is a happy ending because her son bought her a bottle of My Bladder, and after just 2 weeks using My Bladder, Helen found that she was sleeping for 4 hours at a time before having to get up to use the bathroom. So that was a dramatic improvement. Now, again, this isn't going to make people drowsy or it doesn't put you to sleep. It just makes your bladder stronger and improves the communication so that she didn't have that sudden urgency and the need to urinate that was waking her up at night. So the other big plus is that it significantly cut down on the number of pads and the undergarments that she was using.
3: No, this is great. Less urgency, less leakage, less nighttime waking, which is so huge. And as an extra perk, you're saving a lot of money too.
4: Yeah, yeah, exactly. And Helen also shared that she was so excited because she was able to return to the activities that she enjoyed before her weak bladder was getting in the way of her life. So she was able to go out with confidence, to go shopping, to be out with family and friends at events and do activities. And she said she's even playing bingo again. And that was one of her favorite things to do. But before she was taking My Bladder, she had stopped going to bingo because with the bladder urgency, she would just have to get up and run to the bathroom all the time. And it was just really frustrating. So she's just an incredibly happy and satisfied customer, one of many that we have.
3: Yeah, it's not just for women. Here's a testimonial from John. He lives in North Carolina. He said, and I'll quote, "My bladder works great. I no longer have to rush to the bathroom. Anyone with overactive bladder should try it." And, you know, again, this is not just for women. Men have this issue too. Women, you know, of all ages, certainly after, you know, giving birth, like you discussed earlier, can be dealing with this issue. Now we have this evidence-based solution, something that really works, something that has all the patents and the technologies, 7 international awards over the last 20 years or so since they developed this. We are bringing it to the market here in America under the My Bladder brand. We're very excited about it. We certainly did the homework here. We know My Bladder will work for you. So Sherry, we are almost out of time. And yet, like we said, 84% of people that use this formula say it works, report the benefits. It's going to cut the urge to urinate so people can really get their life back. And I know there are a lot of folks out there that can relate to wanting to cut down on using, you know, frankly, adult undergarments. People who want to be able to travel or just go out for dinner or visit with friends without, you know, having to keep an eye on where the nearest bathroom is.
4: Yeah, people with bladder leakage, they're always, you know, mapping the fastest route to a bathroom, knowing where, you know, they're going to have to sit to be close to the bathroom at an event. It can be hard. It can affect your quality of life. It can cause anxiety and worry and stress. And we want people to get their lives back, to enjoy quality of life and to feel confident and comfortable and not have to deal with all of these issues. So I think, you know, nobody wants to live like that, right?
3: Yeah. And again, as we're running out of time, this My Bladder product, 20 years of R&D, globally 24 patents, 14 clinical trials, including 4 peer-reviewed publications, double-blind research. This really is remarkable. But as we only have a couple of minutes here, Sherry, why don't you give us the bottom line on why people who are dealing with bladder leakage issues, this bladder control issue, why should they put this My Bladder to the test?
4: Okay, so the takeaway here, Jason, is that My Bladder is an innovative and an effective solution for bladder leakage. So we're talking about a formula that is award-winning. It's a patented blend of botanicals that works to improve bladder muscle tone, to strengthen the bladder, to reduce the urge to urinate, and it can even return people to the average number of bathroom trips they had in their younger years. So there are numerous clinical studies here. We're talking about solid science. And of course, we have lots of testimonials by real life users like Helen and John, who we talked about earlier. These are people that experienced dramatic, life-changing results using this formula. And keep in mind, the people that are taking My Bladder, they notice benefits in as little as 2 weeks. And it does build over time. So at 8 weeks, 84% of users are feeling very satisfied at 8 weeks. So just think about this. If you're experiencing bladder leakage and it's affecting your quality of life, you can improve your situation in as little as 2 weeks. less leakage, less urgency, a better night's sleep. So I think those are some meaningful benefits. This is an easy to take product. It's just two small capsules a day. And as a pharmacist and someone who has looked at the science, the studies, I have a lot of confidence in this product. I know people who try My Bladder will be satisfied because it can really help them get their lives back, their freedom back.
3: 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We are out of time. Thank you so much for being here with me today. I really, really appreciate it.
4: My pleasure. Thanks for having me.
3: Okay. Well, if you are one of the millions of people, or maybe a loved one, are dealing with a weak or leaky bladder, if you're dealing with all of the issues associated with not getting a good night's sleep because of this issue, you're waking up at night, or it's simply a leaky bladder is preventing you from doing the things you love to do, then you need to give Purity Products a call right now 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

0: I grew up here, went to school here, raised my kids here. 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
0: I grew up here, went to school here, raised my kids here. 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
9: Thank you for tuning in. A great show ahead for you, so stay tuned. 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Can you name this nutrient? Now, nutritionists love it because clinical research shows it fights fatigue while promoting muscle strength and endurance. By one antioxidant measurement, it's 6,000 times more powerful than vitamin C. It's 800 times stronger than CoQ10. It can improve your depth perception. And millions of people in Japan use it every day to fight wrinkles and fine lines from the inside out. So what is it? What nutrient are we talking about? Well, Sherry Torkos is here to reveal the secret. She's a practicing pharmacist and author. She's written more than a dozen books on health, including the Canadian Encyclopedia of Natural Medicine. Welcome to the program, Sherry Torkos. Good to have you here.
10: Hey there, Mark. Thanks so much for having me. This secret nutrient that we're going to be talking about is called astaxanthin.
9: Mm-hmm.
10: And Reader's Digest, they featured it brilliantly in an article called The Latest It Antioxidant. Astaxanthin is a fountain of youth. As you mentioned, very popular in Japan, used mainstream for promoting beauty from within as a capsule. But here in North America, people just aren't as familiar with it. But listen to this. It has 60 human studies validating its efficacy. And as a pharmacist, this really caught my attention. And this nutrient is not something that you can get enough of in diet. It's found in salmon, but you'd really have to eat a lot of salmon, like 5 pounds, just to get a good daily dose.
9: Well,
10: so
9: as much as I
10: do that.
9: Yeah, I love salmon, but I'm not going that far. Sherry, I didn't know that there were 60 plus human clinical studies in this specific natural form of astaxanthin that happens to be in Purity's AstaFX formula. Talked about Japan. Now, this is a capsule. This particular astaxanthin is all the rage for skin health, as they've been finding in Japan. Very, very interesting on so many fronts here, right?
10: Yeah, for sure. I mean, astaxanthin at just a 4 milligram dose, and that's the clinical dose

0: that is in Purity's AstFX formula. Mm-hmm. It's clinically tested and shown to fight fine lines and wrinkles from the inside, and millions in Asia take it daily just for that. And I don't want to get too technical here, but just one human study that I'd like to mention to back up these benefits. They used the exact same dose and the type of astaxanthin that's in Purity's product, and they discovered significant benefits for skin hydration, skin texture, smoothness, elasticity, reduction of skin spots, and there was even a reduction of redness and an improvement in the evenness of skin tone. So we're talking about big beauty benefits, and it works from the inside out, which is fabulous. Men love it, women love it, and it's really catching on here in North America.
1: It sure is. It's a really impressive list of clinical benefits for beautifying skin from the inside out. No wonder they love it there in Japan, and now we're learning about it here. But Sherry, I know you like to say the wrinkle-reducing benefits and the skin tone benefits are just part of this. That's just kind of the cherry on the top. What do you mean by this?
0: Well, you know, I talk to a lot of people in the pharmacy every week. So I work as a pharmacist, and I also get a lot of friends and family and colleagues asking me about their health. And many people are, you know, in their 50s, 60s, 70s, and they really like the idea of a supplement that can help to improve the appearance of their skin. I mean, we all want beautiful, youthful skin. But for most people, this really isn't the key benefit. What's at the top of the list when you ask people, like, what do they most want to achieve in their health and their wellness? They want something that will help to promote muscle strength, and they want stamina. They want to be able to do the activities they enjoy: golf, tennis, hiking, playing with their kids and grandkids. And this is actually patented for muscle strength. You know, people want energy to fight fatigue. They want to feel sharp. They're also concerned about their vision. They want to keep their eyes healthy. People are concerned about heart health, circulation, immunity, all of these areas. Really, we're talking about staying healthy from the inside out. So, you know, when you think of it, the skin benefits are compelling, but to me, it's really just the cherry on the top.
1: Yeah, well, Sherry, you were saying that astaxanthin helps with endurance and performance against salmon loaded with astaxanthin. They perform these amazing feats of endurance. Astaxanthin is also found in high levels in the eyes of seagulls. Now, that's interesting. Humans bike faster when they supplement with a specific form of astaxanthin. So is there a common denominator in all of this, these kinds of bits of information?
0: Well, the research here is really clear. Astaxanthin is a molecule that fuels healthy performance, energy, stamina, strength. That's what we see in nature, and that's what we see in humans, too. It's like if you're getting older and you want an edge for strength, for energy, for youthful skin, to fight wrinkles from the inside out, but also to promote endurance and healthy vision, this is what you take. You take this AstaFX formula with a clinical dose of the right type of astaxanthin, and you really feel it. By one measure of antioxidant activity called singlet oxygen quenching activity, astaxanthin is 800 times stronger than CoQ10. And this was published in 2007 in a journal called Carotenoid Science. Another study found that astaxanthin is 6,000 times stronger than vitamin C as an antioxidant, again, in its singlet oxygen scavenging capacity. So it's incredible.
1: Well, I know Purity has a free bottle of AstaFX, just two little liquid capsules a day. That's all you need. And we're going to give out a special 800 number in just a moment for our listeners to take advantage of the free bottle offer. But before we do that, Sherry, Purity uses this natural form of astaxanthin, not that synthetic, cheaper form like you find out there on the market. This is really important as well, correct?
0: Yeah, you definitely need to do your homework when choosing supplements. And that's what I did. AstaFX uses 4 milligrams of the world's most clinically researched natural form of astaxanthin called Astareal.
1: Sherry Tarkos, pharmacist and author, is with us here on the program. Sherry, we learned today that astaxanthin is 6,000 times more powerful by this one measurement of antioxidant activity when compared to vitamin C. This, AstaFX, has so much power. Purity has something like 100-plus unsolicited testimonials on their website, and I found a couple that I especially enjoy. If I could read a couple of those, I think this is very interesting, if it's okay with you.
0: Sure. I think it's great to share feedback from people that are really taking the product.
1: Yeah, here's one from Ava in Texas. She gives AstaFX 5 stars, and she writes, quote, "After taking AstaFX, my son was visiting us and said, 'Mom, you look youthful. I'm a Purity Products customer for the last 3 years and will never go back.'" That's from Ava. Here's one from Nina in Ottawa, Ontario. She's in the age group 45 to 54, gives it another 5-star review. She says this, quote, "Since taking AstaFX, I felt so much better. My energy level, I would say, has gone from a 3 to a 10. How about that? She says, so I feel energized whenever taking. My husband even noticed I no longer complain about housework. Well, I've talked about this amazing product to all my family and friends. I'm sure they see how well I look because I feel great from the inside out. I've even noticed my skin appears healthier, too. I feel like a fountain of youth. Now, that's pretty good stuff from actual customers who've been trying Ask to FX. And, Sherry, you mentioned before we started the show, you've been taking this product for yourself. And I know, knowing you for some time, it's worked very well for you, hasn't it?
0: It has. You know, I've been taking it for about 2 years now, mm-hmm. and people are often surprised to hear that I'm 50. They tell me that I look more like I'm 35, which is nice to hear.
1: Yeah. Mm-hmm.
0: I do eat healthy, and I exercise regularly, but I'm also a strong believer in the benefits of taking research-based supplements. And I take AstaFX every day to stay strong, healthy, to keep my energy levels up, and for my skin, I mean, I want to do everything I can to stay youthful and to keep my body sharp and also to prevent some of those issues that can arise as we age.
1: Great information with Sherry Tarkos. We'll get back to her in just a moment. 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We'll give you the number and the special offer again at the end of the show in a few minutes, but lots to cover today. We'll get back to it here with Sherry Tarkos. She's an author and pharmacist, and always great to have you on the show. Such great information, Sherry. Can you share with us a quick study or two to sort of back this up, highlight the science behind the elite astaxanthin that's found in AstaFX? Because I know there are, what, dozens and dozens of studies. Maybe you can pull out and highlight a couple of your favorites.
0: Yeah, for sure. So Dr. Mark Miller, he's a PhD, a biomedical researcher, he explains it well, and he's talking here about how free radicals compromise and undermine function and cellular performance in the body. He says astaxanthin is simply superb at negating this, as evidenced by clinical trials showing improved performance and accelerated recovery. In fact, research published in the Journal of Medicine and Science in Sports and Exercise found that those who took 4 milligrams of astaxanthin daily over 28 days scored better cycling times with greater output than those who did not take it. So they biked faster. Mm-hmm. I mean, remember this. Astaxanthin is one of the few fat-soluble antioxidants that can actually neutralize free radicals even at the site of the mitochondrial membrane. It's like cellular body armor protecting your cells, your joints, blood vessels, brain, heart, and organs on many levels. So listen to this, Mark. Mm-hmm. There are 14 clinical studies on astaxanthin for brain health, 7 studies on skin health, 14 studies on eye health, including research for depth perception and focus, 6 studies showing astaxanthin supports cardio function, 42 studies on healthy aging and cellular health. I mean, there's a ton of research on human performance, too, showing benefits for energy, stamina, and endurance. I mean, this AstaFX, it's incredibly powerful and versatile. It helps you stay in the game of life, stay energized, active, alert, healthy, and even stronger.
1: That is impressive on so many levels. So much great information there. And I know this astaxanthin has about a dozen patents, too. I'm looking here. I see there's a patent for promoting eye health, and reducing eye fatigue. There's a patent for inhibiting the expression of cytokines in cells, and a patent, get this, on composition for body fat reduction. There's one for improving muscle atrophy in older adults. Sherry, I'd like to be a little bit of a skeptic here. How can this one simple nutrient magically do all of this? How can this AstaFX give us so many benefits? I mean, really?
0: Yeah, I know. It sounds amazing, too good to be true, but it really is true. Many of the studies that I'm referencing here, they're available on PubMed. These are reputable clinical studies conducted by leading researchers around the world that really back the benefits of astaxanthin. By the way, muscle output is better with astaxanthin, too. And this comes from astaxanthin research published in the International Journal of Sports Nutrition, November 2011. This was another study done with cyclists. They took 4 milligrams of astaxanthin. It was a small study, but very positive, showing that cyclists improved their trial time by 2 minutes in a 20-kilometer bike race. I mean, that's a meaningful improvement in a race like this. And the researchers said that they also burned fat more efficiently, which makes sense. Based on this research, Purity can actually make the claim that AstaFX will promote and improve power output in your muscles. I mean, I tell people, AstaFX in, strength and power out. It's transformative if you like energy. And this was found in other studies too, like one that looked at hand grip strength.
1: Oh, so much great information. If you're just tuning in, we're talking with pharmacist and author Sherry Tarkos here. I'm your host, Mark Larson. Now, on this hand grip study that you mentioned, I understand this involved, a 12-milligram dose? And they saw a 93% boost in hand strength in people who struggled with, that tennis elbow. That's a big deal. But our listeners might be saying, maybe I don't play tennis. What about me? What does it mean for me? Right?
0: Right. So think about this. A 93% increase in a person who has some repetitive stress in their elbow, it's an almost doubling in hand strength. So just think about all the things that you do in your daily life, picking up groceries, your kids, your grandkids, gripping the steering wheel of a car, playing golf or tennis, gardening or riding a bike. A doubling of grip strength makes a big difference. I mean, when you take astaxanthin, you get stronger, you feel stronger, you have more energy, endurance. If you play sports, you play stronger. So to me, it's really quite extraordinary.
1: That's great information, too. Now, Sherry, I want to share a couple more testimonials that caught my attention out of so many right there on the Purity website. Again, these are unsolicited. These are from real people. Here's one from Rick. He's a male, aged 55 to 64, lives in Naples, Florida. He writes this: what a great product AstaFX has been for me. After starting taking AstaFX, my workout and strength has increased as if I were in my 20s again. And I've only been on AstaFX for 2 months now. Can't wait to see the long-term effect. I look forward to taking AstaFX every morning for my afternoon workouts. I'll be taking this product for a long time. Here's Dee Dee. She's a female, age 45 to 54. She lives in Laurel Park, North Carolina. She writes this, quote, "I've been using AstaFX for a month now. I can see the difference in my energy level. I now have more energy, feel better since taking this product. I can actually see a difference in my skin as well. I'm a smoker who has smoking lines around my mouth, but the lines have diminished about 50%. Overall, I am so thrilled with my energy level. I love this product." Just a couple of samples from the real people who have responded on Purity's website. And Sherry, I'm looking at the list of patents again on this astaxanthin compound. This is where the science, the research backs up what we're talking about. This is just flat out amazing. And now, Sherry, a lot of people out there are going to think what I'm going to say here sounds a little bit odd. But you said before the show, this supplement may even help people drive a car better or use the computer more comfortably. I mean, come on, how does this happen?
0: It does sound funny, but AstaFX may actually help in these areas too, and here's why. One of the interesting things about astaxanthin is that it's a relative of vitamin A, and we know that vitamin A is good for our eyes, good for vision. Astaxanthin is too. Astaxanthin has actually been shown to fight oxidation in eye tissue. Scientists did a study where they found a 46% improvement in a measurement called depth perception. Now, depth perception, that's our ability to determine distances between objects, or basically to see in three dimensions. And researchers, they studied a handball team, specifically looking at how quickly they could change focus. Mm-hmm. And guess what? The handball team that was supplementing with astaxanthin, they were able to improve their accuracy and improve their performance in the depth perception test. Other research has also shown that astaxanthin helps reduce eye fatigue. And, you know, when you're on a computer, that's a big deal. Everyone's on computers these days and for long periods of time, and it's hard on our eyes. And we know that if you're driving a car and it's late at night and your reaction time is slow, that's not good. Astaxanthin actually helps the eyes focus and refocus. Dr. Hecht, PhD, one of the leading researchers at Astareal, says that the product actually helps your eyes be more resilient. You see better with it. Your eyes are healthier. I mean, who doesn't love those benefits?
1: Again, we're talking with pharmacist and health author Sherry Tarkos about our free bottle offer from Purity Products, talking about AstaFX. So much ground to cover. Sherry, I want to get back to the skin benefits and this issue of wrinkle reduction. Not as a cream or as a lotion, but as a capsule. You take it orally. This patent also covers this. You say this ingredient is proven to reduce wrinkles, and not just by a little. We're talking a dramatic amount. What's going on with this?
0: Yeah, I know. It's fascinating. A huge benefit. People want to look younger. I know I do. And I've noticed significant benefits since I've started taking it. But it's the science here that really shines. The whole concept of taking oral supplements to improve skin health. Relatively new concept here in North America, but in Japan, this is mainstream. Astaxanthin is already one of, if not the most successful ingredients in a new class of products called cosmeceuticals, or supplements that you take orally to enhance the cosmetic appearance of your skin. So listen to this. In one study, they gave 4 milligrams of astaxanthin, which, by the way, is the actual amount you get in Purity's AstaFX, and the skin benefits were dramatic. Within 6 weeks, every single person in the treatment group, 100% of participants in the study, reported that their skin had improved significantly. Everybody got results. Fine lines, hydration, elasticity, all improved. Listen to this. The participants experienced about 50% improvement in dryness, moisture, roughness, elasticity, fine lines, wrinkles, even age spots were significantly diminished. And this is literally in line with the best, the highest quality, and the most expensive topical products, the lotions and potions that we put on our skin. And again, AstaFX, it's exclusive to Purity Products.
1: 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By the way, limit one free offer per household, please. Now, Sherry, for people who are just tuning in, one of the many highlights we covered earlier on today's program is just how revolutionary this special Purity Astaxanthin is for redefining aging skin. And astaxanthin works its magic inside the body in areas like endurance, stamina, energy. These are so many of the inside-out benefits that people will feel. And in fact, what will they feel when they start taking AstaFX?
0: So the reason you need to give this a try is because the benefits are real. The science is very compelling. Over 60 clinical studies and patents. I mean, the product is impressive and it really works. This is a product where you will actually see and feel the benefits after taking it a month or so. The cosmetic benefits for your skin, we just mentioned a minute ago, really incredible. I've been taking it myself and I see a huge difference. Others have noticed too. people are always saying to me, you know, what do you use on your skin? What are you taking? And, you know, I tell people what you put into your body is just as important, if not more so, than what you apply to your skin. And think about the vision benefits, really unmatched by any other nutrient or supplement out there. It targets tired eyes, eye strain, and it helps improve eye focus and depth perception. It's great for circulation, energy, muscle strength, and endurance. You can literally boost your strength. As we age, this is crucial. It helps you enjoy life and stay in the game.
1: Mm-hmm.
0: And it can even help with recovery after exercise. Next, astaxanthin has the ability to fight fatigue and support mitochondrial function. So that means cellular energy and ATP support.
1: Now, Sherry, didn't you mention before the show that astaxanthin has the ability to assist body burning fat for energy? I understand they're even looking at this as a weight loss and weight management ingredient. This is pretty fascinating in itself. Talk about what we're seeing in some of these initial studies on dieters.
0: Sure. You know, research has shown that astaxanthin can actually help promote and enhance fat metabolism. That's one of its unique benefits. It can actually help your cells burn fat more efficiently. Researchers did an 8-week study where they gave a group of middle-aged women 12 milligrams of astaxanthin. They had them do a little exercise, and these women experienced a reduction in body weight, and it was almost all fat, which is fantastic. Now, I don't want anybody to misunderstand here. It's not a magic weight loss pill by any means, but certainly this early research suggests that this can be a useful tool in addition to exercise to help you burn a little extra weight.
1: Now, Sherry, just a few moments left before we wrap up the program. I want to take a quick step back for a moment. I know we have this great free bottle offer today. We're talking Asta FX from Purity Products, and we'll get to that offer as we wrap up the program. Free bottle of Asta FX for all of our listeners. Again, it promotes healthy vision, skin, muscle, fights wrinkles like no other. And most of us have just never heard about all of this until today. So tell our listeners again how astaxanthin compares to other antioxidants or phytonutrients that are out there on the market right now, because this is truly unique, isn't it?
0: Well, you know, from an antioxidant perspective, the healthy aging perspective, astaxanthin is up to 6,000 times more potent than vitamin C in its singlet oxygen-quenching capacity. That should be enough to get everybody excited. There's really, you know, something in this for everybody. With AstaFX from Purity here, you get to see the amazing power of astaxanthin for yourself. It's the king of the carotenoids, and very few people are aware of its benefits. And I think millions are missing out on it because they just aren't aware of this incredible evidence-based nutraceutical.
1: And I know it may sound too good to be true for some people, Sherry. What do you say to any skeptics saying, come on, does it really do all of this?
0: Well, I'm a pharmacist, and in my training as a pharmacist, I'm trained to look at the science and to see what the science says. And the science on astaxanthin is very clear, backed by over 60 clinical studies, and many of these studies are accessible on PubMed, so you can check them out yourself. But the key takeaway is this: the benefits are real, the cosmetic benefits, the endurance benefits, the strength benefits, the vision benefits, circulation, cardio. The product really works. I mean, the science is so strong. I see the difference in how it makes my skin look and how I feel. I feel stronger, healthier, and I encourage folks to give this a try. With this free bottle offer from Purity, there's nothing to lose and so much to gain.
1: Such great information, wonderful show, and always good to talk with you, Sherry. Thank you so much for joining us today.
0: Thank you.
1: Sherry Tarkos, who's an author, she's a practicing pharmacist. 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
4: 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I am your host, Steve Summers, and I've got to tell you, we have got a fascinating show for you today. Now, if you're like most people, you may have noticed that when you hit 50, you kind of hit the wall. You know, between your joints, the heart, the brain, your eyes, your energy, you name it. Now, when you hit 50, you have to pay attention to your health. We all know that. So whether you're 40 or 50 or say in your 60s or 70s or even older for that matter, our guest today says he's discovered something that you can unlock the key to feeling better at any age. This is exciting. What is it? What are we talking about? Why do you need to know about this? Well, stay tuned. Dr. Neil Levin is on the line here. Dr. Neil Levin is a chiropractor. He's a nutritionist. He's a longtime advisor for Purity Products. Welcome, Dr. Levin. So great to have you back on the show today. This is a big story, isn't it?
5: Oh, absolutely, Steve. And let's cut right to the chase here. That discovery you talked about at the top there, it's krill oil, because krill oil is simply amazing for us. It's great for the heart, great for the joints, fantastic for the brain, for the eyes. I mean, I have people coming into my clinic every single day, and they want to feel better. I mean, they want to feel physically better, stronger. They want their joints to feel comfortable, but they want to stay mentally sharp. They want to keep that brain thinking like it did when they were younger. They want to protect themselves from coronary heart disease and maintain those flexible, healthy, youthful arteries for wonderful circulation. Hey, Steve, they want to boost their energy. And
4: absolutely,
5: you know, why not? I mean, we deserve it, and that's what we're going to be talking about here today with this Krill Omega 50 Plus, which is the cutting edge combination, Steve, of krill oil, which is so fabulous for us. But we've infused the krill oil. Now, this is so important. We've infused the krill oil with the high omega 3 concentrated fish oil. You need to do that when you're dealing with krill, because krill just isn't high enough in omega 3. So many other important parameters and virtues, but you got to get that high omega 3 fish oil in there, and we've done that. So this is now the best of both worlds. But we didn't stop there. For the 50 plusers, we've added some vitamin D. We doubled the antioxidant power, and Steve, we actually increased the amount of krill by 67%. So this now becomes the finest omega 3 nutrient in the world, as far as I'm concerned.
4: This is very, very exciting. This krill oil sensation, I mean, it is all over the news, Dr. Neil Levin. Great studies are out there. Many experts are declaring that krill oil is better than fish oil. So give us this lowdown on this krill omega 50 plus formula.
5: Right. Steve, you know, if I told you, and we did talk about this before the show, that there's this one tiny pill that benefits the joints and the brain and memory, mood, coronary heart disease, wonderful for the arteries, makes your hair shine, great for the skin. I mean, what would you say to that?
4: Hey, where is it? Where can I get this stuff?
5: Right, and we have it. It's Krill Omega 50 Plus, and we're going to give it to everybody for free today. And that's really cool, because Purity wants everybody to try this, because they know they're going to see a huge difference. But get this. On top of that, for the first 1,000 people that call today, we're giving away a second gift, because I just demanded this. You know, when we're dealing with the 50-plusers, and hey, you know, if you're 40 and you feel like your energy is low, this is for you also. But for people 50 and over, we're also giving away free B12 energy melts. I demanded this because, hey, as we're getting a little older, we don't absorb that B12 as well, and I want you to feel the benefits from this Krill Omega 50-plus. So I'm going to jack up those B12 levels for you today as well. You know, what a value proposition.
4: You know, when it comes to your health, it really is a win-win. This is amazing. I heard you say that this can actually reduce the risk of coronary heart disease. I mean, when you hear that, whose ears don't perk up after that? How exactly does that work anyway?
5: Right. Well, Krill Omega 50 Plus, remember, this is the combination of krill oil with the high omega 3, highly concentrated fish oil. So it's much higher in omega 3s than most krill oil formulas would be. So when we're dealing with the high omega 3 fish oil, we're talking about support for the HDL cholesterol, healthy, youthful, flexible arteries. That's so great for the circulation, heart muscles, strength, platelet activity, red blood cells that stay nice and soft and flexible so they can work their way through those little capillaries. Oh, what about triglycerides? That becomes so important. So this Krill Omega 50 Plus supports the heart in so many ways. And, you know, the bottom line is we need to think about this because as we're getting a little older, 50 plus, maybe mid-40s, certainly 60s and 70s, it's decision time. I mean, you know your body's not working the way it did when you were in your 30s.
2: Exactly.
5: The energy might not be there. You need to make a decision. Are you going to take it laying down and just let yourself get old, or are you going to do something about it? Are you going to stay physically active? Are you going to do the things you need to stay healthy? And getting these omega-3s, the krill oil, the vitamin D, the antioxidants make such a difference. This is a game changer for anybody in that 50-plus age group.
4: Doc, this is absolutely great information. I know that omega-3s, talk about that just for a second, are best known for their cardiovascular benefits, and they're certainly also known as brain food. Now, we've discussed this in some of the past shows. If you would, touch on the brain benefits for our listeners listening out there today, and tell us why you say that supplementing with omega-3s isn't just a good idea for the brain, but an absolute necessity.
5: Oh, this is such an important point that you're bringing up. Absolutely. For brain health, we must get these omega-3s back in there. You know, when you think about omega-3s and you think about brain health and memory and mood and feeling sharp, you really want to single out the DHA component. That's the docosahexaenoic acid. You know what, Steve? Your brain is 60% fat by weight. And of that, 25% needs to be DHA. You know what I use an analogy in my practice? People understand calcium and bone health, right? If you don't have calcium in your diet and you don't supplement with calcium, your bones are going to get brittle and weak. You understand that, right?
4: Right, exactly.
5: That's what happens to bones. Bones need calcium for their normal strength and structure. Now, with the brain, it's the same. DHA for normal structure. We use this for one brain neuron to communicate with another, to build out the brain, to make the serotonin, the dopamine, all the feel-good neurotransmitters. So must have it, must get it back in there. So important. And with this Krill Omega 50 Plus, we've increased the level of DHA because we put the concentrated omega-3s in there. Now, with Krill Omega 50 Plus, you're going to get 130 milligrams of DHA per serving, Steve.
4: Wow.
5: The leading brand of krill oil, you're going to get 24.
4: Excellent.
5: 24 in the leading brand, you're going to get 130 with Krill Omega 50 Plus. That's why this is so incredible for the brain.
4: This is absolutely exciting. I got to tell you, though, during the last Krill show that we did together, you totally shocked me, Doc. I remember this specifically. You said that.
5: Tell me, I'm on the edge of my seat. What did I say?
4: You said, and I remember, that the studies show that krill oil improves joint comfort in just 7 days. Now, if the benefits for the brain and the heart didn't perk my ears up, that certainly would. If you would, touch on the study and tell us how this works.
5: Right. That was a great study. In fact, that's the reason I started taking krill oil about 5-6 years ago. Mm-hmm. A pilot study, double-blind, placebo-controlled, exactly what you want to see out of the Journal of the American College of Nutrition. Now, participants got 300 milligrams of krill oil or placebo. Now, remember, in Krill Omega 50 Plus, we're giving you even more. We're giving you 500 milligrams of krill oil, so even more potent. But the participants in the study that got the krill oil got some amazing joint benefits, Steve. Get this. In just 7 days, and you remember this from the last show, but yeah, in just 7 days, they were 28% more comfortable. That's a jaw dropper. When I read that, I immediately went out and bought my first bottle of krill oil. But after 30 days, they were 38% more comfortable. The researchers didn't stop there. They looked at flexibility of the joints. They looked at function of the joints. All improved, and I call this the krill oil advantage. So if you're out there and you're taking fish oil, well, fish oil is great. I mean, fish oil is in here. It's so important, but you're not going to get the same joint advantages just on krill. You're not going to experience this joint comfort benefit that we get specifically from the krill. And remember, in Krill Omega 50 Plus, we've jacked up the levels of the krill 67% more. So in terms of dosage, fantastic.
4: That's big. That is absolutely big. Hey, I was on the website, and the testimonials on the Krill Omega 50 Plus, they're incredible. I mean, people obviously love this product. I'd like to share a couple of my favorites here.
5: Sure.
4: Believer writes in, she's a female age 45 to 54 from Georgia. She rates it 5 out of 5 stars. She writes, "This has helped. Less grind on my knees when climbing up the steps. Beneficial to my overall health, both physically and mentally. I just feel better," is what she said. Also, Safety Susan, age 55 to 64 from Sacramento, California. She writes to 5 out of 5 stars, "I was a little worried about fishy aftertaste. However, I have not burped it even once. He goes, I like it better than regular fish oil. The capsule size is smaller and it's easy to swallow. This is big, the capsule size being smaller.
5: You know, and I'm really glad you picked that one out because Safety Suzanne picks out a very important point there. I don't think we've really harped on this enough because people have trouble swallowing those huge horse pills, you know, those huge omega-3 pills. These are tiny. So this is why this is such a breakthrough. These capsules are so small and easy to swallow. Anybody can easily swallow them. But at the same time, we've increased the dosage of krill by 67%. We've boosted the antioxidant power. The vitamin D is in there. We supercharged the whole thing with the high omega-3, highly concentrated fish oil. So important for the heart. So yeah, Safety Suzanne, she really nailed it there. I want to read a couple myself. This one in front of me, Blessed. She's in the 55 to 64 age bracket, Fort Worth, Texas, 5 out of 5 stars. She writes, I was experiencing brain fog. I couldn't remember things at work. Felt I was slowing down mentally. Purity was offering a free bottle. I've been taking it for a year, and I swear by it. I have experienced a difference in my brain and body. Good for you, Blessed. Let me read one more. Odie, 54. Male in the 55 to 64 category, 5 out of 5 stars. He's from Canada. He writes, awesome experience. I started taking krill omega 50 plus about 5 weeks ago and have nothing but good things to say about it. I'm experiencing more benefits than I thought possible. The most noticeable is that I feel more mentally alert. I'm finding it easier to get out of bed in the morning. I feel satisfied with 6 to 8 hours of sleep. I wake up with an energy that I haven't felt in a long, long time. You know what? I'm not surprised at these testimonials at all because, again, I take this product myself. Mm-hmm. It's fabulous. My patients love the krill omega 50 plus. They feel it in their joints. They feel it in their brain. They feel it in their energy, their circulation. They just feel better. That's what everybody tells me when they get in this krill omega 50 plus.
4: Now, Dr. Neil Levin, talk for a minute, if you would, about the B12 energy melts too. This is really an exciting addition.
5: So important.
4: You gave these away in our last krill show as well. And the feedback has been absolutely overwhelming. People simply love the energy, the pep, the vigor they feel when they have their B12 levels restored with these. And now Purity's going to do it again. So 2 free bottles here today for the listeners. Tell us about this.
5: Yeah, remember, first of all the listeners today that pick up the phone and call are going to get a free bottle of this Krill Omega 50 Plus, amazing, with the krill oil, 67% more krill oil, the high omega-3 fish oil, boosting those omega-3 levels, so critical for the heart, for the skin, for the hair, for the eyes. On top of that, we added the vitamin D, so important, so pure, so pristine. But now, the B12 energy melts, why are they here? I said to Purity, I said, guys, we're dealing with the 50-plussers here. Even people of 45, 50, 60, 70, they're having more trouble absorbing the B12. And B12 is critical. You think B12, think energy. If your energy is low and you're in your 50s or 60s, I mean, it may be a B12 issue. B12 helps the body to make red blood cells. We need that to carry oxygen to the tissue, so important for energy. B12 helps us to burn carbohydrates and turn them into energy. 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So these B12 energy melts, they're fantastic. You put one on your tongue, tastes delicious. 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And what B12 energy melts do is they help bump up your levels of B12. And if you were a little low on B12, you really do feel a difference. 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
4: 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Now, Doc, I've seen these ads where they say that krill oil is 48 times stronger than fish oil. Is that true? Does that make any sense?
5: Well, you know, obviously these are the krill guys talking, right?
4: Right, right, right.
5: But you could look at it both ways. Let's get into krill in just a moment. But first, let's pat the fish oil guys on the shoulder, because, you know, you could say that the fish oil is better and stronger, but we're talking about the concentrated high omega-3 fish oil here, because it's higher in the omega-3s, the EPA and DHA that are so important for the heart, the brain, the memory, mood, your eyes, your skin, your hair, your nails. So in one sense, you could say, well, the fish oil is better. But in another sense, I have to hand it to the krill guys, because in terms of antioxidant power, krill oil is extraordinary. And it's because there's a molecule in krill oil that's naturally occurring called astaxanthin. And this astaxanthin, Steve, this is one of the most powerful antioxidants we've ever discovered. Steve, by one measure of antioxidant activity, it's 6,000 times stronger than vitamin C.
4: Wow.
5: So amazing antioxidant power in the krill. And now, as we're getting older, 50-plussers like myself, I'm 52, and we don't make as many antioxidants naturally. Our antioxidant systems are kind of slowing down, and at the same time, we're producing more free radicals naturally. This is why we call it Krill Omega 50 Plus, extra antioxidant power and extra krill. Remember, 500 milligrams of krill instead of 300, that's 67% more, plus the vitamin D, so important for us. And this is just an incredible value proposition. I have folks, they were going out and they were getting the krill separately and the fish oil separately, the antioxidants, the vitamin. You could spend $75 doing that.
4: No kidding.
5: You're getting it all for free today. This is the best of both worlds, this combination product with the krill and the fish oil. It's not one being better than the other. They're both great. And this is the best of both worlds.
4: You know, thank God for Purity products. I'm serious. Seriously, because when you think about where our food supply is gone and where we are today, we have to have something that allows us to feel better as we age, to age gracefully. It's amazing to me as we talk
5: about
4: this.
5: And that's why I love the way that Purity gives away the free bottles. Because, you know, people can be skeptical.
4: Sure.
5: They should be skeptical. But now they can be skeptical and they say, okay, you know what? This sounds pretty important. I'm going to give this a go. It's only going to cost me $6.95. And they get it and they try it out. And what they start to see, because it doesn't take long, remember that joint study, 7 days, 28% more comfortable. What they start to see is, hey, I'm more comfortable. I feel better. They notice their energy is better. And they realize, hey, you know what? This is important. And they tell their friends and they tell their relatives and they tell their loved ones. And Purity's been doing business this way for, I don't know, 20 years now. Let's look at one more. You know, this is a great testimonial by Gracie. 5 out of 5 stars, she writes, it works. I feel a difference in my joints after only 1 week. Also, you have the nicest staff. That's what
4: Gracie
5: writes. You have the nicest staff. People are going to appreciate working with Purity. They're a fantastic company. They put their money where their mouth is. They give out free bottles, and you try it, and you're like, wow, this is great stuff. Thank God for Purity.
4: Let's talk about the heart health for a moment. It's probably the single greatest concern that people face as they age. So anything that we can do to boost heart health becomes really a top priority. You know this, I know this, and those folks out there know this as well. And I know you mentioned earlier that omega-3s literally lower our risk of coronary heart disease. Do I have that correct? Because that's a big statement.
5: You know, absolutely. I mean, protecting the heart, this is what put omega-3s on the map back in the 70s. Dr. Dierberg discovered, you know, how protective they were for the Eskimos. Mm-hmm. By the way, he's a wonderful guy. I had lunch with him a year or two ago. Great conversation. But bottom line is, omega-3s protect our heart in so many ways. They promote a smooth, rhythmical heartbeat, important for the body's normal inflammatory response in the heart muscle, inside the arteries and veins. They promote those youthful, flexible arteries, so important for circulation. They promote healthy blood platelet activity, healthy red blood cell activity. They support a healthy blood pressure. That's very important. Triglycerides. So they do so much for the heart. So simply amazing cardiovascular protection with these omega-3s.
4: It just keeps getting better, doesn't it? 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
4: 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Doc, this study you sent me on this omega-3s and the memory is amazing. It seems that the participants taking omega-3s had some pretty incredible benefits here. When you talk about memory, that is something that kind of slips as we get older. Tell us more about this, would you?
5: Right. This was a great study, an important study, because what they did here was very interesting. This out of the journal Neurology, and what they did is they checked the omega-3 level in the red blood cells of women, 1,000 women, older women. So this is a big study, 1,000 women. Mm-hmm. But then again, 8 years later, and the women were on average 78 years old at this point, they did MRI scans of the women's brains. And what they found, Steve, this is so amazing, they found that the brain volume for the women that had higher omega-3 indexes, in other words, they had more omega-3s in their red blood cells, mm-hmm. the women that had more omega-3s in their red blood cells, they had higher brain volume. They were actually maintaining more of the youthful size of the brain. Their brains were bigger. You could see it plainly in the MRI measurements. That's really
4: great.
5: Cool. But not only that, there's a very important part of the brain known as the hippocampus, a very important part of the brain that facilitates learning, facilitates memory. And there was greater brain volume in the hippocampus for people that had more omega-3s in their red blood cells. That's how you can really measure how much omega-3 someone's taking in. So if you take omega-3s, you will raise your omega-3 index. We know this. It's a fact. You take omega-3s, you raise that up. So you want to have more omega-3s in your bloodstream. Very important. That's how it infuses into all the cell membranes, into mm-hmm. the joints, into the brain, etc. So take the Krill Omega 50 Plus. You get the krill oil, 67% more krill oil, so mm-hmm. fantastic for the joints. You get the high omega-3 fish oil, vitamin D in there as well, astaxanthin for extra antioxidant power, and protect that brain, protect your memory, facilitate that quick, that youthful thinking that's so fun to have. When you feel sharp, when you feel like your brain is working great, you have that brain energy, it's more fun. It's more fun to be in a conversation. You feel better. You wake out of bed. You have that energy. You feel mentally alert. You feel alive. That's the way I want to feel. That's the way young people feel. That's why we put this in this Krill Omega 50 Plus. We want people to feel younger. We want people to maintain their youthful vigor and attitude. And that's what this Krill Omega 50 Plus is all about.
4: All right. I got to tell tell you, Dr. Levin, I take the Krill Omega 50 Plus, and one of the things that I absolutely love about the pill is that it's so small. I mean, it's so easy to take, and so much better than trying to swallow one of those omega-3 horse pills, you know, the bigger ones. Anyone can take these with ease, and that's what's great about it. Tell us, how did you supercharge this formula while at the same time shrinking the capsule size? How do you do that?
5: 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This is really a breakthrough, Stephen. 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
4: Right.
5: 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Everybody's getting that. Don't worry. You're definitely going to get that. But if you're one of the first 1,000 callers, then you get the free B12 Energy Melt. So, no, we need to talk about that one more time, but I want you to get that too, and I demand this, because this is Krill Omega 50 Plus. We want this for the folks. Hey, if you're in your 40s and you feel run down, it's great for you too, but 50s, 60s, 70s, folks in that age bracket, they're not absorbing the B12 as well.

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2: Hello and welcome to the show. I'm your host, Pat Campbell. We've got a fascinating program for you today. Our guest today says that there is a youth molecule in the human body, and he says this molecule of youth happens to be concentrated in our skin, hair, eyes, and joints. He says this substance not only dramatically influences our appearance, in other words, how young or how healthy we look, but more importantly, our physical strength, our flexibility, and mobility. This is our ability to do things, lift things, get around, be physical. Today, we're going to learn more about this once mysterious substance and how new breakthroughs are allowing us to get it back and keep it as we get older. All right, Bill Sardi is here. Bill is an author. He's traveled around the world in search of information about hyaluronic acid, or HA as it's sometimes referred to. He's back from his recent trip to a small village in Japan where people maintain high levels of HA and are famous for their ability to defy the aging process. Bill, welcome to the program.
3: Great to be with you, Pat, and all your statements to introduce the show today are certainly not overstatements. After years of people using oral hyaluronic acid supplements, well, of course, we're going to give your audience a report today, an update, and an improvement, how things are going, as thousands of people have discovered how this supports, in particular, their joints, but also their skin and their eyes and, of course, their hair and so on. These are the areas where the body actually is highly concentrated in HA. But I want to tell all your listeners to please stay tuned because there's going to be an offer today from Purity Products, no strings attached. This is an offer from a reputable company that's been in business for years.
4: Just for $5, there's no strings attached. You get to try a bottle of this wonderful new product and make your life simple, make your supplement regimen simple, and save a little money along the way.
2: Now, you say there's a youth molecule in the human body and that it holds the key the visible signs of aging. Now, you've written about this. You've traveled to Japan to do the research. So tell me about it. What exactly is this molecule you're talking about?
3: Pat, it's amazing that most people don't know this word, hyaluronic acid. And, of course, it's made. It's all over our body. It's in our skin. It's an all-natural molecule. We can get it orally, replace it in our body. But more so, we've learned that the little bit that we can get as a dietary supplement can trigger your body to make more. And of course, why do we need more? Well, when we're young, we're loaded with this stuff. When we're babies, we have what we call baby fat. It's really baby HA. It makes, as babies fall down and get cuts and scrapes, you notice they never really get any lifelong scars from that because they have lots of HA on board, hyaluronic acid. And to make this easy to understand for the audience, I think we can all appreciate that women have smoother skin and thicker hair and so on. All of that is because estrogen sends a signal to make more HA, and that's why the girls have more limber, flexible joints. They can get in a kind of a lotus posture kind of that men can't get into. They certainly have all of those advantages, and it's because the estrogen sends a signal to make more HA. Now, women have more HA to lose than men do, and you see the skin shriveling up, the joints and so on, as women age. But there's a way to get it back, and of course, Purity Products for years now has been talking about HA, and they have a new formula just for the joints,

0: HA joint formula, and it's so important today because I think everyone's confused. An article in the New York Times says consumers are confused what to do to support their joints, so people are looking for alternatives. We need cushioning in between the joints, the bones in our joints. When a doctor looks at an x-ray, all he's doing is measuring the space between the two bones there in the knees. So it's about a quarter of an inch space. Without that cushioning, you've got bone rubbing on bone. That's what HA is. It's the jello or the cushioning agent in between our bones. We lose it either due to wear and tear or age, and so we start getting problems. The more that we find pain relief, the more pain relievers we use, the more we're going to use these joints, and then we're going to wear out more bone. And they've noticed this. People who chronically use pain relievers are going to have more bone wear. So what you need is the actual cushioning back there to lubricate the joint, and that's what HA does. That's what HA is. The doctors call it synovial fluid. They actually inject this into joints. Orthopedists do. Dermatologists inject it into the skin. Eye doctors use it as a lubricant during eye surgery. So it's nothing foreign to modern medicine, but it may be new to you as a listener there, and you have never heard about HA before. Well, you need to learn about it. It's a wonderful molecule. It's all natural, and you can get it as a dietary supplement. Purity Products was the first to introduce it. Now, it's a great big long molecule, Pat, that's 6 million Daltons in molecular weight. Think of 6 million paper clips put together. It's big. You can't absorb it, and Purity found a way to knock it down so that it's only about 1,500 to 3,000. That means that you can absorb this orally. We actually proved that in studies conducted at a laboratory right there in Florida, and we're going to tell you more about that, but we proved that it's orally absorbed. Most doctors are told that oral HA cannot be absorbed. That's true if it's the regular HA. It's got to be knocked down in molecular weight. And more important, it needs some other antioxidants to be added with it. We're going to talk about one here in just a moment. But Purity Products is introducing this all-new joint formula for people that are searching for alternatives for their joint health. And, of course, this isn't a drug. It's a dietary supplement meant to, of course, support healthy joint health as we think of it.
1: If you're just tuning in, we're talking with Bill Sardi about hyaluronic acid, or HA. Now, Bill, you said recently that the HA revolution is underway. More and more people are using it. Tell us why HA is such a breakthrough, and what exactly can it do for people?
0: I think the brick and the mortar analogy is probably the best for everybody to understand it. There are bricks in our body, the cells. There's mortar in between, and the mortar is the collagen. Now, within the collagen, not the collagen itself, vitamin C makes collagen, but within that collagen, there's a moisturizing agent that looks like Jell-O. Now, everyone knows you put some Jell-O in the refrigerator and the water separates out after a time. And that's what's happening in our body. We're losing the water-holding molecule, HA. The body is 72% water. And as we lose this, the connective tissue that connects all of our cells, that connects all of everything that we have, begins to lose its water. It separates out, and then we begin to lose the substance, the scaffolding, the support structure that holds our body together. And, of course, we begin to wrinkle. We shrivel up. We lose an inch in our height. We see the brain shrivels up and the eye and so on. All of these things occur with age. And, you know, Ponce de Leon was looking for a youth molecule, and he wanted to find it in, of course, the fountain of youth, the water. He was looking for a water fountain. The body needs water, but it has to hold it. And, of course, I want everyone to think of having something like a Jell-O type of a water balloon filled with Jell-O, or one filled with water. Which one do you want? You want the one filled with Jell-O because it's still firm but soft and cushiony. And that's the way our bodies are when we're young babies. Or even a pregnant woman is loaded with this, which is an example of the how the HA is made more so at certain times of our life. But as age goes on, we're going to lose it. We're going to see the wrinkles, the thinning hair. We're going to see our joints lose their flexibility. We're just telling people that after thousands of people have tried this, if you're taking glucosamine supplements, it took 13 years for doctors to adopt glucosamine sulfate. It's a regular dietary supplement now in drugstores, health food stores. People ask me, well, why hasn't my doctor told me about hyaluronic acid? Well, it took 13 years for glucosamine. It'll be on the front page of Time magazine. It's just going to take time. And it'll get there because patients are going to take this to their doctors and point it out as they did glucosamine. The revolution starts with patients and people that have issues and want to have healthy joints and skin and hair and eyes and want to see some of these useful levels of HA restored in their body.
1: Now, Bill, you've written a great deal about the role of hyaluronic acid in the body's connective tissues. How does HA work in the joints and the connective tissues?
0: It's a natural cushioning agent. And, Pat, we're talking to about between the bones. It also surrounds the nerves. There's a sciatic nerve. There's an ulnar nerve. There's a carpal tunnel nerve. All of these are going to need the special cushioning that HA can give them. There are people that tell us this stuff works. Here's Ernie writing to me, who actually teaches and plays golf in Dover, Delaware. He found this Purity joint formula, and we're telling you it worked miracles for him. Why? Because Purity has not only taken the HA, but they've taken a brand new substance called Hydrox that's taken from olives. Now, Pat, you notice you can put a bowl of olives on your table and a year later come back, and except for a little bit of shrinkage due to just the loss of moisture, they're very stable. They're still there. They didn't shrivel up and waste away due to fungal contamination. So there's something very strong in olives. We've known it for a long time. Dr. Roberto Crea, an Italian researcher who's now here in this country, doing some research on hydroxytyrosol extracted from olives and found out that it does some of the same things that the molecules do that trigger, like estrogen does, the production of HA. So we began to think, why don't we combine this wonderful, strong antioxidant from olives into Purity's new HA joint formula? You know, we're getting results like we've never seen before. This is why Bill writes to us this year saying, I'm taking HA for my knees. It's done wonders for my joints. So we get these letters from people. They're unsolicited. You see, this is the kind of thing we hear. And, of course, they're astounded with this. They just can't believe it. Here's someone writing to me. This is Dr. Cal Lee saying, he looks like a man that's 30 years younger, and he says people can't even believe his level of fitness and youthful appearance. And he says, I tell you to tell him, it's just the HA formula. And, of course, he sent us pictures on the Internet how fit he looks for his age. And you're going to look a little younger because when you were young, you had a lot of this. 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Well, there is no risk today. 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
1: Now, Bill, you visited this village in Japan, Yuzuri-hari, or as they call it, the Village of Long Life. Now, I understand that the people had unusually high HA levels in this village. What did you find when you met the people? Is it genetic? Is it dietary? What did you see?
0: Well, I went there again for the second time with translators, photographers, and it was easy to understand without studies, even though the town doctor there, Dr. Komori, has identified hyaluronic acid as the very reason why these people in Yuzuri-hara exhibit such youthfulness. And by the way, they have a lady there in her 90s without any aging spots in her skin, perfect skin, no wrinkles whatsoever. People living into their 80s and 90s look a lot younger, and it all became clear when we were there. Now, they grow a lot of their own vegetables and foods right there near their homes, and they have a lot of fresh foods, and sometimes they have a little extra, so they come down to the vegetable market and bring their goods there to be sold. So we were there taking pictures and interviewing people when 83-year-old Mr. Ishii came driving in on his motorcycle to deliver his vegetables to the fruit market. Pat, where do we have in the United States 83-year-olds driving their motorcycle down to the vegetable market? We don't have it. We followed him to his home where he was up on a 30-foot ladder trimming a tree. He works in the fields about 4 to 6 hours a day. And he introduced us to his neighbor, who was 90 years old without a wrinkle on his face. Neither of them use reading glasses. And, of course, he works about 6 to 8 hours out in the fields every day. This was remarkable. I almost felt, Pat, I was in some sort of a place where the dinosaurs are still living or something. It was so remarkable. These people just exhibit a youthfulness, a flexibility in their joints, certainly a healthfulness that we just don't see everywhere else. In fact, it was so remarkable that the Emperor of Japan actually has visited this village. Pictures were taken there. You could see them all over the village there as they had posted them. So this had stood out. And, of course, Connie Chung of ABC News 2020 had gone to visit there in the year 2000. This was originally on television. You could see the actual pictures for yourself. But the HA revolution has come here, Pat. And, of course, we've had 3 years of use of HA. But we could lose people in the science. So they want to know, what's real? Is this for real? Well, it's real for Tom, who writes to us, a pharmacist now from Santa Cruz, California, 70 years of age, participating in the Hawaii Ironman contest in Kona, Hawaii, this past year, 70 years old. He said this new HA formula for the joints did a great job. Now, certainly a pharmacist would know. Here's John writing to me and saying, you know, at age 55, boy, when I tried HA, I'm now back to playing full court basketball with the 20-year-olds, and I've even begun to jog again. These are the kinds of reports that we hear.
1: Let me ask you a question here. You mentioned glucosamine, and there's another one out there that's pretty popular, MSM. How does this HA stack up against those other ones? The other ones, you have to take them for a while before you even see any results.
0: You do, and most of these are very positive dietary supplements. They certainly have lots of benefits. Glucosamine takes quite a while to kick in. MSM is a wonderful sulfur compound, and again, it's an anti-inflammatory, as are many things like fish oil. And so these are all wonderful, but they're not dealing with the origin of the problem. The origin of the problem is the loss of cushioning in the joint. And if we can just replace this, if we can find a way to get that cushioning back, that's what we call youthfulness. That's what we had when we were young. Here's David writing to me from New York, 25 years looking for something that would help support his lower back. And, of course, he said, I can't believe it now. He says, I can't thank you enough for this product. People have tried all the alternatives. They've searched everywhere else, Pat, and they haven't heard of hyaluronic acid.
1: Now, the reorder rates on HA sort of tell me that things are phenomenal. The product works. The study shows how. But what are the customers saying? What are they telling you candidly? What are they saying to Bill Sardi?
0: If the horses come back to the trough, there must be good water there. It's amazing to me how people say, just keep sending this. It's wonderful. It changed my life. Here's Lorraine saying, I can't believe it, but I'm able to run. I love it. Run 5 miles a day. My skin, nails are great. Telling everybody about it. These are online. You can go see some of these comments. Purity Products has it online, where people just log in and tell you. These aren't edited in any way. here's Brent writing, says, no one at Purity Products made an outlandish claim about HA joint formula, but 3 days after I started taking it, I noticed the difference. This stuff really worked. 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Like the people who've written in and said all these wonderful things. Here's Harold, 85th year, he says, I'm in. 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Here's Jasmine saying, my face looks moist and youthful, and I'm getting people asking me about it. What am I taking? 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
1: Bill, let's talk a minute about how this is available. Is this a tablet, a capsule? How's it taken? Do you take it with food? How much do I need to take every day?
0: It's a capsule. You take 3 a day. 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It's easy to take. 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Take one or spread them out. Take 3 a day and spread them out through the day. This is what we're finding is the areas of the body, the eyes, the hair, the skin, and particularly the joints. It's been said we're all living longer and we're all going to have joint problems just due to wear and tear. 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It's not a drug. 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Well, there is no risk today. Purity Products wants you to get this new HA joint formula risk-free, and you're going to get this new HA joint formula with this new hydrox molecule from the olives, the stabilizing antioxidant, along with the HA, it works wonders. I don't know how I can convince your audience of this, Pat, but to read these wonderful letters, tell them that this works. It worked for my dog. It's worked for my mother-in-law. It worked for my brother. These are real stories from real people who tell us that it worked for them. And I know people want to know there's good science behind it. I went all over the world. I went to Japan. I called researchers in laboratories all over the world to write a whole book, get hundreds of references before we began to realize even that HA was safe to use, effective. It's really a wonderful dietary supplement. You haven't heard about it yet, but you will. It'll be on the front page of Time magazine in due time. 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
1: Bill, let's talk about some of the visible signs of aging and how this HA formula from Purity Products addresses these signs.
0: Well, certainly when we look in the mirror, when we see, well, let's say we're twin brothers, if we're looking, one of us ages faster than the other, how do we know that? And we're looking at our hair, we're looking at our skin, how smooth it is. You're losing HA. That's what your body's telling you. How do you get it back? Just think, there is a way. And Purity Products, taking all the risk out, all of the issues about you coming up with the dollars and everything, they just want you to try it because we're talking about replacing an all-natural molecule in your body. You can take this. Thousands have. And so they've pioneered the way. You need to be added to the list. If you're taking glucosamine, well, try HA. And you're going to find the kind of results that we're talking about here on the air. And you can do it without any risk. All you're going to do is help Purity Products with a little bit of the cost, and you are going to get a bottle of this new HA joint formula with this new hydrox molecule as well into it to help trigger your body to make more HA. Losing HA and aging are equivalent to the same thing. How do you get it back? How do you get this wonderful youth molecule? There certainly is one. Ponce de Leon was right. The fountain of youth, the body is 72% water, but it needs to be held into a cushioning gel. No, this isn't going to cause water retention. No, it doesn't increase any kind of problems like that. It's all natural. You had a lot more of it when you were young. You just need to get a little bit of it back. I know the more, Pat, that I say good about this, people find it unbelievable.
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1: What key nutrients would you take? Because, you know, it's confusing for us. There are so many vitamins out there. What is the most important one? If you're like me, I don't want to take 10 to 20 pills a day. I just don't. So anyway, Dr. Levin said, Steve, we're working on this. A few years went by, and folks, here we are today. And on the show to talk with us about that, Dr. Neil Levin is here. He's a chiropractor, nutritionist, and high-level advisor to Purity Products. Dr. Levin, I remember that conversation. I do. Welcome back to the show.
2: You know, that's funny. I remember that conversation as well, and you weren't the only one who had asked me that. I've had so many patients over the years ask me just about that. Doc, you know, if you were stuck on a desert island and you could only have one thing, what would it be? Or, Doc, I don't want to take... I'm giving them five or six formulas. Doc, I just want one thing. And this super pill is the answer to that question. I brought that question back to Purity Products and I said, look, this is getting unruly. I mean, I'm giving my patients a multi. I'm giving them fish oil and krill oil. If they're over 45, they need the CoQ10. Mm-hmm. All the multis are underpowered in terms of vitamin D. So I'm giving them vitamin D. The B12s and all these multis are wrong. Folks over 50, 60 can't absorb it. I'm giving them a B12.
1: Right.
2: And it was getting, they're walking out of here with a bag of pills and they're rolling their eyes at me. So I said to Purity, I'm like, guys, we got to come up with one super formula is what I called it. And they came back. It took them about a year to do it.
1: Wow.
2: And they came back with the super pill. And this is the answer. When I have somebody that says, I just want one thing.
1: Right.
2: This is what I give them, Steve, because this is the multivitamin. I'm talking about a world-class multivitamin. So, this is your krill oil. It's your fish oil. It's your CoQ10. This has got as much lutein, Steve, as an eye formula. A full 10 milligrams of a very high-end lutein. It's got the astaxanthin for the eyes. Wow. Steve, there's 2,000 international units of vitamin D. This has got the right B12 for folks in their 50s, 60s, 70s to give them that energy that they want. This is the answer. If you're only going to take one thing, hands down, the super pill is it.
1: Well, I remember the conversation very well. To be fair, it had to have been one of those ding light bulb moments, right? I mean, this is actually huge because there is no other multivitamin on the market, at least I know of, that does this.
2: Yeah, there is none. And, you know, it's like, what do you need to take? Let's check the boxes. What do people have to take? You have to take an omega-3, whether it's fish oil or krill oil.
1: Check.
2: I like both because that's just critical for brain health and heart health, visual health. It makes your skin look great. It makes all the cells of the body work effectively. According to a recent study, 98% of us are low in omega-3s, you must take an omega-3. That's right in here. You have to take vitamin D. Where, if you're above Atlanta, let's say, you have to take vitamin D because for the whole winter, you're not making any. And then if you slather on the sunscreen in the summer, you're still not making any. And vitamin D is critical for everything. It signals to a tenth of the human genome. It's important for muscle health, eye health, immune health, brain health, happy mood. You want to feel good. It's your vitamin D. You got to get that in there. The average multi, Steve, is going to give you 400 international units. That's a joke. The super pill has a full 2,000 international units.
1: That's huge.
2: Of vitamin D.
1: That's huge.
2: A meaningful dose.
1: Yeah.
2: And the list goes on and on. It's 100 milligrams of CoQ10. It's the right B12. So what I hear from my patients, that let's say they come in on a Monday and they're, you know, have some neck pain or back pain. I want to see them again later in the week. They come in and they're like, wow, doc, this makes a difference. This isn't like a regular multi where you take it and you hope it's going to work.
1: Right.
2: This is like, wow, I feel better. Once people start on the super pill, this is just something they get over and over and over.
1: Well, the way I view this, this is kind of a next generation new frontier of supplementation.

0: Nutrition. It's where one simple pill that you have in your Elite Multi that you're talking about, an Elite Omega-3, you said, with krill oil and fish oil. And then you augment that with the cellular energizers like Coenzyme Q10. Talked about astaxanthin and lutein for the eyes and skin. And even ginkgo, which I don't think you mentioned, for brain health. Now, that is a great idea right there, because we get a little bit older, things slow down. Ginkgo is great for brain health. I mean, does this all surprise you that it's never been done before?
1: You know, I've always been surprised that it hasn't been done before. But, you know, I don't get involved in the intrinsics. But when I talk to Jan over there at Purity, Jason over there, you know, this took them over a year to put together, because to get everything stabilized, because with the fish oil and the krill oil and then the multi, to make everything work just right wasn't easy. But then the benefits are so great. Let's go to this recent study. This is a recent large randomized study. This is on multivitamins.
0: This would be interesting. Right here.
1: The multivitamin they used isn't half the multi we're talking about right now. So this is a randomized, double-blind, placebo-controlled study performed by researcher Steve from Wake Forest University School of Medicine in collaboration with Brigham and Women's Hospital in Boston. That's an affiliate of Harvard. So very high-end study. 2,262 older men and women, average age 72. This was published in September 2022, so very recent.
0: Yeah.
1: What the researchers found was nothing less than shocking. They did this study over 3 years. They gave them cognitive tests at baseline. So that's thinking tests. How is this person thinking? Okay. Everybody was normal cognitively when the test began. Mm-hmm. Now, 3 years later, they redid the cognitive test. Some were on placebo, of course. Some were on the multi. The multivitamin slowed cognitive decline, Steve, by 60%.
0: No way.
1: You would have thought this would have been trumpeted from the hilltops, but you know what? The media, they love to come out and pan vitamins. So when God forbid a study comes out that doesn't show the vitamin did an amazing job, that's big headlines. Yeah. But this,
0: 60.
1: This is major, and it's from Harvard. It's from Wake Forest, Brigham Young Hospital. It cut down cognitive decline by 60%. So that's just outstanding.
0: That's
1: Let me tell you something. The multi we're talking about here, the super pill, is order of magnitudes better. You know, just the nutrients are better. So you asked me about ginkgo before.
0: Yes.
1: So when you combine a multi with ginkgo biloba, which has wonderful support for the brain, along with krill oil and fish oil, incredible support for the brain, B vitamins, so important for the brain, and then you add our elite lutein, which has tons of brain benefits, along with skin benefits and eye benefits, this becomes just an outstanding brain formula, on top of it being great for the heart and energy. The first thing people are going to notice is energy. But this is going to work. This is protecting your brain. We all want to age gracefully. The super pill is going to help you do just that.
0: You mentioned something a while ago, why it took a year to develop this. Purity Products has been around for 25 plus years now, so they don't do anything halfway. I mean, you put the components together, and you want to make sure that it works. And when it does, you want to tell people about it, just like the super pill. It can deliver a multiple mode of action that goes way beyond just a basic multivitamin. And it boils down to what you like to call a difference maker in nutritional technologies. If you can, explain the savings here and why this is so advanced. Because I know savings is so important for so many people out there.
1: Wow, that is like such a great point. Because, you know, people used to complain about the sheer amount of stuff I would give them, right? Then they're also rolling their eyes at my receptionist when she gives them the number for the cost of it. Because if you're talking about, if you go out and buy a very top quality multivitamin, and then you're going to get some krill oil and some fish oil, and you're going to get CoQ10, and the top selling CoQ10 brand is 100 milligrams. We have 100 milligrams right here. Mm-hmm. You're going to get an eye formula with 10 milligrams of a very good lutein. So I can't see doing it for less than, and you're going to get a vitamin D formula and maybe a high-end B12.
0: Yeah.
1: I don't see you doing it for less than $200. And you know, the fact that since you're bringing up money, the fact that Purity is letting folks try a full 1 month supply of this for $9.95, I mean, that is really, you know why they do it, Steve?
0: Why?
1: Because they want people to try it. They know this is a superior product. They're not out to lose money, Purity Products. But in essence, when you get this, they're pretty much losing money, because I think the first 1,000 callers even getting free shipping. You'll know that better than me. But I mean, between the shipping and the cost of the vitamin, they're out big money when someone gets one of these. But they know once people say, see, wow, this is really a lot better than what I was taking, they're going to want to continue.
0: You know, I think this is a good time to clarify how Purity can claim things like better joint comfort in just 7 days with the Purity Super Pill. Because, hey, let's be honest here. I mean, you can't get this benefit from a regular multi out there. It just doesn't exist. Characterize why adding the omega-3s to Purity Super Pill really leverages the science of these omega-3s from krill to reduce joint pain from exercise and activity in just 7 days.
1: This is a great study. This is double-blind, placebo-controlled out of the Journal of the American College of Nutrition. And Steve, this was done on only 300 milligrams of krill oil. It was a high-end krill oil, but it's 300 milligrams. Mm-hmm. We use 500 milligrams of krill oil, and we use something called phospho-boost krill oil. So what have they done here? They've taken out more of the sea salts, and by doing that, they concentrate up the omega-3s and the phospholipids. And so this is a really, really good krill oil. So you're going to get this benefit and then some. So in this study, in just 7 days, the folks that had knee discomfort, and I think these folks, if I remember correctly, were in their 50s. In just 7 days, Steve, they were 28% more comfortable.
0: Wow.
1: And they didn't do anything different. They weren't exercising or using PT or taking NSAIDs. They added krill oil.
0: Right.
1: In 30 days, they were 38% more comfortable. Now, researchers didn't stop there. They checked their joint flexibility, their joint functionality, all improved. On top of that, they measured something called C-reactive protein, which is a marker of inflammation, and we want to see that go down. And in this study, the folks on krill oil, C-reactive protein moved nicely in the right direction, showing that not only were people more comfortable, more functional, but their blood levels of this substance, C-reactive protein, were improved. So all around, tremendous benefit. This happened in 7 days. So I can say unequivocally that if you have joint discomfort, especially knee joint discomfort, because that's what this study was on, this krill oil seems to work just wonderful for making people more comfortable. So if you get this Purity Super Pill and you have the common aches and pains that come along with aging or overuse or being a weekend warrior, once you start to use this for about 7 days, you should feel more comfortable.
0: Well, this is a win-win, because if you take something and it's going to make you feel better, going to make your joints feel better, you're going to want to exercise and have more activity on top of that. So
1: that's universal. Yeah. When I'm a chiropractor, so I see that all the time. They come in here, they're complaining, I can't exercise, I can't play golf, I can't play tennis, hiking's not comfortable anymore, I can't play with the grandkids, everything hurts. I'm going up and down the stairs, you know, whatever it is. And I start adjusting them. And once they feel better, they get back to doing the things they want to do. So yes, any therapy, any intervention that's going to help folks feel more comfortable tends to make them happier. And when you're happier and you're more comfortable, what do? You want to get back to your life, whether it's tennis or golf or hiking or playing with the grandkids or shopping or just doing more things. And we want all our customers to get out there and enjoy their lives.
0: And I think, Dr. Levin, this is a perfect time to remind our listeners about the great news here in this special offer. 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I'll give out that number here in just a couple of minutes. Let's bring Dr. Neil Levin back online here with us. And as you're talking, I'm sitting here hearing this cash register going off. If I was to go out and swallow all 15 to 20 vitamin pills a day with somewhere between $200 and $300 a month, you've gone through this whole litany of things. But one of the things that you haven't mentioned just yet, you've checked off literally all of the boxes here, but you insisted that Purity include 100 milligrams of coenzyme Q10 in this formula. Now, that's for energy, right?
1: Yeah. Now, if you go to the average, I don't know, big box store, club store, the best-selling CoQ10 has 100 milligrams of CoQ10. That's a good amount of CoQ10. Mm-hmm. So we have 100 milligrams of CoQ10. Now, why is CoQ10 important anyway? 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
0: Okay.
1: When you eat some food, whether it's fat, carbohydrates, protein, the body takes those, it absorbs them, it brings them to the cells. Once in the cells, it gets into the mitochondria, and those are your little blast furnaces. That's where you turn food into cellular energy. Well, one of the linchpins to turn food into cellular energy is CoQ10. Mm-hmm. You need lots of CoQ10 to effectively make your food into cellular energy. Now, when you were 20, Steve, you made oodles of CoQ10. By the time you're 70, that number is cut in half. So when you look at a 70-year-old, they're not really moving like a 20-year-old, right? So but the question becomes, can you, by orally ingesting CoQ10 in supplement form, bump your levels back up? And the answer is yes. But CoQ10, it's absorbable, but when you take it with krill oil, it goes up. It's much better absorbable. So maybe 4 or 5 times better absorbed.
0: Nice.
1: And that's what we have it. We have in this krill oil, fish oil matrix. Now, one other point in CoQ10, for those out there listening that take a statin drug, and you know, a ton of folks over 50 are on statins. They're one of the best-selling drugs out there, and we're not going to pass judgment on statins here, but the point is, if you're using a statin to lower your cholesterol because your doctor told you to, one of the side effects of statins is myalgias, is muscle pain, is discomfort. I see this all the time as a chiropractor. Mm-hmm. Folks come in and they tell me about that. It's widely held belief is that one of the reasons people get these myalgias, these muscle aches and pains from statins, is because it lowers your CoQ10 even more. So if you're taking CoQ10, if you're taking a statin, it's going to lower your CoQ10. So if you're on statins, you absolutely want a multi that has CoQ10. You want to get that CoQ10 in there. The point is, isn't it nice to know when you're taking the super pill, this also becomes your CoQ10 formula in a very absorbable omega-3 matrix.
0: Exactly. And I'm so glad you addressed that because the energy factor in this is so vitally important. If you just join us, we're talking to Dr. Neil Levin with Purity Products. You know, one of the many ingredients in here that is a clinically validated nutrient is called lutein. Now, I know you mentioned that a little bit earlier. It's plant-based superfood from marigold flowers. It's really the centerpiece of basically every single eye or vision formula out there on the market. And you guys actually use 10 full milligrams in this formula. It helps with sharper vision, helps with macular health, glare reduction. I thought that was a little surprising, which is great when you drive at night. I mean, this is great for brain function too. So, I mean, when you consider how much is in the Purity Super Pill multivitamin, Dr. Levin, Purity Super Pill, I would say at what, 40 times more here? Is that right? That's a big deal.
1: It's funny that you say that because I was just looking at the supplement facts panel on the leading multi just now when you started asking me this question. Mm-hmm. And they have 0.25 milligram.
0: Wow.
1: We have 10 milligrams.
0: 10.
1: So yes, That's 40 times. That's the difference.
0: Huge.
1: So we have 40 times more lutein, and it's a very special lutein. It's called LuteMax 2020. Lots and lots of studies. Yes, it comes from marigold flowers. Mm-hmm. Yes, it's clinically tested. It's a top lutein in terms of research, and the research is plain. The benefits are for vision are amazing. So LuteMax 2020 improves contrast sensitivity. It improves glare threshold. So if you're driving at night and you know that glare that they can hit you in the eyes, that bothersome glare,
0: oh, yeah.
1: This protects the eyes. It protects the eyes from blue light. Blue light is a very big problem. Like if you're looking at your computer, like I am right now, mm-hmm. It's shining blue light in your eyes. Your cell phone, when you're outside, you get a lot of blue. You've heard of blue blockers.
0: Yes.
1: Those sunglasses, one of the things they do is block blue light. Too much blue light puts the kibosh on your sleep. So you're watching some TV or you're playing on your computer or your worst case scenario, you're bringing your cell phone to bed with you and looking at that, that's going to trash your melatonin and make it hard to sleep.
0: Yep.
1: Well, if you have enough lutein, it's almost like an internal blue blocker. It's protecting you from blue light. So, I mean, and it also boosts something called BDNF, that's brain-derived neurotrophic factor. What is that?
0: It's memory, right?
1: That's actually the factor that helps your brain neurons grow and make new synapses. And so,
0: nice.
1: Yeah, I mean, lutein, great for the eyes, great for the brain, amazing skin benefits. You take lutein and it helps makes your skin look beautiful. So, yeah, this formula is just amazing. Imagine you take your multi, and you're going to get your multi now. You get your eye formula. You get your vitamin D formula. You get your CoQ10. And you get your omega-3 formula all in one. It's just three pills. They're soft gels, so they slide right down, easy to swallow. And you're getting a month supply from Purity for $9.95. So that is, you know, this is one of those things you hear a lot of. You hear a lot of advertising these days,
0: right.
1: Steve. You really
0: yeah.
1: do. I guess I'm being an advertiser right now, but I'm really a doctor that's just talking to you like I would talk to any of the patients that came in here. I saw probably 20 people this morning. This is the way I talk to them. This is the kind of thing that you want in your corner. This is your foundational nutrient. And you want to take a little something else, you can. But you take this and you're pretty much covering 90% of the bases of what you need to optimize your health.
0: 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Dr. Neil Levin, let's have some fun here. I want to go to the mailbag. We've got some of the most frequently asked questions I want to do first. We're going to do it in rapid-fire question format, so it's going to be super quick. The FAQs, so to speak. I'll ask the questions. Give me a quick answer. Is the super pill easy to take?
1: Oh, it's really easy to take. Just mention it. Three pills. They're soft gels. They slide down easy. No one's going to have trouble with these.
0: Does the super pill have enough vitamin D? My doc said I need more.
1: Oh, absolutely. Again, a regular multi out there is going to have 400 international units. We put a full 2,000 international units of a very absorbable vitamin D right in here, vitamin D3. This is your vitamin D formula.
0: Can the super pill help promote my brain function?
1: Absolutely. Omega-3s, ginkgo, lutein, all the proper B vitamins, everything. This is going to supercharge your cognition.
0: All right, here's a good one. Is there any reason to take a good multivitamin with the super pill?
1: No, absolutely no reason at all. 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
0: All right. I have issues with my knees and my joints. Can the super pill help that?
1: In 7 days, Steve, we went over it a little while ago. 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In 30 days, they were 38% more comfortable. So yeah, knees, I found in my practice, this is the kind of formula that just pretty much is very joint friendly.
0: All right, considering what we know about Purity Super Pill here, do you have any testimonials that you can share?
1: Oh yeah, I did pull four, just the first few I saw here. This guy's got a fun name, Bebop from Lehigh Valley, Pennsylvania. He's in the age 55 to 64 bracket, rates at 5 stars. He says, best multi. I'm so happy switching to the Purity Super Pill. Wow. Good mix of vitamins, krill and fish oil and CoQ10. Easy to take. I feel better after just a couple of weeks.
0: Give me another one.
1: One nickname, April from Mesa, Arizona. She says, amazing. I'm 65 years old. I feel like I'm in my 30s. People say I look like I'm in my 40s. The Super Pill makes me feel amazing. I love all the Purity products.
0: All right, one more.
1: Here. Sean T. He says, so much in one pill, excellent quality. It's easier to take just one pill instead of several. Definitely a plus. I don't have time to count out pills every day, every week. Take one of these and you're good to go. I could tell an immediate difference while on this product. More energy, less health issues. 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I have a few more here, but we can leave it there because I can tell you firsthand, my patients love this product. This is vitamin taking made easy. 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Amazing value, easy to take, very, very high end. So yeah, this is one of those, once people start on this, they want to continue. This is a great nutrient. And again, for $9.95, absolutely give this a try.
0: Dr. Neil Levin, we've run out of time. I better go and give out that number.
1: Time always flies by, Steve. Thanks for having me.
0: All right, I've got some great news. 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

0: And good morning, family. Welcome to Philly Speaks on R&B 103. I'm your host, your guest host, Dr. R.G. Allen Wilson, and I have the honor of sitting here this morning for my favorite senator and my big brother, Senator Vincent Hughes. I don't know where he is. He's somewhere with my soror, Shirley Ralph Hughes. Hopefully they're having a good time. I think that there's the Emmys and some stuff going on. We've got a powerful show. Even with this liquid sunshine, we got a powerful show this morning. September is Suicide Prevention and Awareness Month, and we're going to talk about mental health and our young people. We're also talking about the health and safety of Black mothers, fathers, and babies. And we'll close out the hour talking about community opportunity and violence prevention and the power of leadership. These are three powerful, courageous conversations, three phenomenal leaders, and 1 hour together right here on Philly Speaks. So today, you all got to stay with us in this liquid sunshine. We also want to acknowledge that Friday was the 25th anniversary of 9/11. How many of y'all remember that? I know exactly where I was. My uncle had passed away. We were at my Aunt Dot's house. We were getting ready to go to the church, and we saw these planes hit the buildings, and we just didn't know the fallout. But these are the moments where we know that we still struggle. We still struggle with the psychological impact of the tragedy of 9/11. So we never want to forget that day and how it shaped us. And we never want to forget how we came together. So that being said, we're starting this morning with an issue that quite literally is about life and death and the health of the safety of Black mothers and their families, their children, their babies, and quite frankly, even the fathers. So joining me in the studio is someone who has been a tremendous advocate for women, families, and communities across Philadelphia and Pennsylvania, State Representative Morgan Cephas, my soror, my Virgo sister, representing the 192nd District and chair of the Philadelphia delegation. Hey, soror.
1: Hi, soror. I'm telling you, only for you do I come out for the cats and dogs. You and Ooh. Senator Hughes.
0: I'm so privileged. I feel like I'm representing him always.
1: I love it. No, you're doing an amazing job.
0: So thank you for swimming over here.
1: Absolutely. I literally swam.
0: listen, we have... this topic that mm-hmm. you've been, I know it's near and dear to my heart. I believe it's near and dear to your heart as well. And it's about Black maternal health. Mm-hmm. Mm-hmm. And I know that we can't talk about Black maternal health if we don't talk about Black paternal health. Mm-hmm. And we're continuing to see these health disparities in the outcomes of Black women. And for those that are listening this morning who might not fully understand the magnitude of the issue, what's happening with Black mothers? What's happening with Black babies? And why should we be concerned?
1: Well, first and foremost, thank you so much for your willingness to continue to uplift this topic. There are so many things happening across this country, so many things happening on the federal level, the state level. The state level is barely, it's difficult to keep up. Mm-hmm. But in this moment, it's really important that we're very intentional about this issue, because we are still trending in the wrong direction. And quite frankly, Black women that are pregnant, Black birthing people that are pregnant are quite frankly dying. They are still dying due to complications during their pregnancy. And we just released a report, the Maternal Mortality Review Committee here in the city of Philadelphia, which is the first Maternal Mortality Review Committee in the country. And it's essentially a body of doctors, medical professionals that are not only tracking the deaths that occur in our city, but they're tracking the why. Mm-hmm. And, you know, one of the things that is constantly consistent is that 90% of the deaths, you'll be shocked, are preventable. So wow. The question that we are constantly asking ourselves, why are we not preventing them? And, you know, that really has to be the focus in this moment, particularly as we're seeing on the federal level Medicaid eroding at this point. And, you know, why that's important, even if you're not on Medicaid, it will have a detrimental impact to our hospitals. So we'll see a significant number of hospital closures. And I know we just closed one in a surrounding county, but over the next 5 years, we're going to see close to 25 hospitals close across the Commonwealth of Pennsylvania, and that will have a detrimental impact on, you know, our rates when it comes to Black maternal health.
0: So what do you I'm stuck here at the 90%. 90% mm-hmm. are preventable.
1: Mm-hmm.
0: So if they're preventable, then the question that I have is, again, like you said, why are we not preventing
1: right,
0: it?
1: Right.
0: And what's happening with yeah. our Black moms?
1: Mm-hmm, mm-hmm. And that is the work that, you know, we are focusing on now. I literally just came from Hotlanta on Friday.
0: Hotlanta. Oh, Hotlanta.
1: Where the Black Mamas Matter Alliance hosted their annual conference. Mm. And this is their 10th year. And we had the privilege, myself and the Black Maternal Health Caucus, the chairs, including State Representative Latasha D. Mays, who's out in Pittsburgh. She's our soror. Mm. Also Representative.
0: Got the Deltas in the house.
1: Listen. Representative Gina Curry, who's also our soror in Delco. The three of us had an opportunity to be a part of a panel discussion to not only answer the why, but get to how do we ensure that 10 years from now we are not experiencing the same numbers? How are we, you know, we talk about cutting infant mortality in half. We talk about cutting hunger in half. Why are we not talking about cutting our rates in half when it comes to Black maternal health? And, you know, we're working towards doing that. And even though the numbers, you know, aren't trending in the right direction now, we're putting things in place to ensure that we make that turn and go into a different direction. And I'd love to, you know, I know we'll take some time to talk about some of the things that we've been doing here in Pennsylvania.
0: Yeah, definitely. You know, I want to talk about what we're doing in Pennsylvania, but I also want to talk about this idea because I experienced it as a Black woman. Mm. I know that you experienced it. We're going to have our other guest on a little bit, our soror, Brittany Mango, mm-hmm. experiencing not being heard.
1: Yeah, absolutely.
0: Right? And so many even of my clients, when mm-hmm. they come in, talk about that I shared that this was what I was feeling. And there's this idea that somehow we don't experience pain or what we're sharing is not mm-hmm. real. And as a result, and it even happens where medical providers that are Black women mm-hmm. are not listening to Black women.
1: Right, right.
0: What's going on?
1: So not only are they not listening, but you have to also couple that with the bias. So you're tackling multiple things at the same time. Well, while you're going through this experience that sometimes it's the first time for people, sometimes, you know, they're, you know, have anxiety. But the fact that you're trying to understand your body while also managing the biases of medical professionals, but also managing them not listening to you. Mm-hmm. And you ask the why is this happening to Black women? And, you know, you think of the rates that Black women are three times more likely to die than their white female counterparts. And that is regardless of income, regardless of education. There's a statistic out there that a Black woman with a bachelor's degree is more likely to die than a white woman that barely has a high school diploma.
0: Wow.
1: And if you think of, and what really put this on the map for us was Serena Williams telling her story on HBO, where her own doctor, I don't know about you, but she's in the best shape that I will never be in.
0: She's still competing.
1: My knees hurt.
0: Mine too.
1: But her own doctors wouldn't listen to her. And she had, you know, the best medical professionals that you can have, where her husband had to step in to, quite frankly, save her life. And I think of our lieutenant governor, who's married to Blair, Blair Holmes. And she had just recently given birth. And I always remember their little girl's name. Her name is Harper, because my niece's name is Harper. But while she, and mind you, she's the second lady of the Commonwealth of Pennsylvania.
0: Wow.
1: She, when she went into the hospital, she had to tell the doctors, I understand and I know the rates of Black maternal mortality. If you do not listen to me, if I cannot advocate for myself, then I need you to listen to my husband, who's the lieutenant governor. The fact that Black women go into the hospital with, you know, supposed to be the best experience in our lives, giving birth, bringing life into this world, we're questioning, is this a death sentence? Mm. Am I going to, you know, actually come out from this? Mm-hmm. And the fact that we're experiencing that still means that we still have a lot more work to do.
0: Yeah, yeah. I mean, that just gives me chills because that should be the best experience of our lives. But it turns out what is our dream becomes a nightmare.
1: Absolutely.
0: You know, let's talk about doulas and the impact that doulas are having, and even some of the advocacy for it being, you know, paid for.
1: No, that's very important. And it's important, one, for us to continue to tell our stories as to what is happening to us on a day-to-day basis. But it's also important to turn those stories into action, policy, and making sure that we get things across the finish line. So we know statistically, when we include midwives, and that's like the full spectrum of midwives, like I can't even name them all. I'm still learning them. But also including doulas as a part of the perinatal workforce, as a part of the medical team, it's proven that, you know, maternal mortality rates actually go down as a direct result of it. But for some time, doulas, you know, the profession was, you know, not respected in hospitals, and, you know, they didn't have a voice at the table. But luckily, as, you know, one of the co-chairs of the Black Maternal Health Caucus, we ensured that they were part of the conversation. So we originally, when the American Rescue Plan dollars were, you know, coming down to different states, we had an opportunity. I was asked a question from our appropriations team. I have $25 million. Is there anything we can do in the maternal health space to spend this money? I said, absolutely. We have so many things.
0: Yes. So, where do I start?
1: Yes. Right? So one of the things that we funded was a doula commission, where, you know, a group of doulas coming together to not only develop training that is tailored to the Commonwealth of Pennsylvania, but, you know, they also wanted to ensure that they can certify doulas as much as possible across the Commonwealth of Pennsylvania. So if you I mean, the ultimate idea is that you get to dictate what your birthing journey is. You get to dictate, and you can afford, you have access to the resources to get that doula, get that midwife, get that lactation specialist. For me, I need you to have the whole suite if you want the whole suite. But so we were able to fund the commission. We were able to fund training. The next step was to allow doulas to be certified here in the Commonwealth of Pennsylvania. You know, this is a... we have a humble majority of 103, humble and nimble majority of 103, and we have a Republican Senate. So you essentially have to cross the aisle if you want to get some things to the governor's desk. And, you know, one of the things that, you know, I listened to some of my colleagues, they talk about maternal health not being a political issue, but being a human issue. So we essentially had to convince our Republican colleagues that this is important. Because we have something called maternal health deserts, and that's where you do not have access to any obstetric care within like 40 to 50 minutes of you. So two of my Republican colleagues, and I always like to tell this story to remind us that this is a human issue, and the condition of our mothers and our infants is a reflection of our society, right? So one of my colleagues, her daughter was pregnant. She had to travel 40 minutes into Ohio in order to access care. And she is a state rep in the Commonwealth of Pennsylvania. My Republican colleague that's a senator in the Commonwealth of Pennsylvania, had to travel into New York in order to access care. So with that, you know that we have a problem. And one of the things that we recognize is that when we cross the aisle, when we have a conversation about this and, you know, bring the stories to them, like the stories that, you know, you've experienced, that I've experienced, that our families have experienced, they get to understand the issue better. And because of that, we've been able to move the needle on certifying doulas, but then also ensuring that Medicaid coverage covers doula care. So now Pennsylvanians have access to, you know, this medical opportunity.
0: Oh, that's wonderful. You know, the thing about the crossing the aisle is, you know,
1: treacherous.
0: God bless you. God bless you. It's like, you know, crossing like this, you know, malt. As we swam here today.
1: It's a tightrope. It's a tightrope.
0: And, you know, it baffles me because the truth is it is the most human thing that any of us can do. And women put their lives on the line to bring forth life through our bodies. And this is how these people across the line, that's how they got here. So how is that? How that can not be an issue?
1: So, and I think that's why representation matters. And that's why there needs to be diversity at the table. It's interesting because we've been, this year we're celebrating America 250. And, you know, we're celebrating our freedoms. We're celebrating the American experiment. And just this past week, my forever speaker, Joanna McClinton, hosted we all love her. she hosted a special session down at Congress Hall, which is, you know, where the Continental Congress met for the first time. Mm-hmm. And we, you know, just in that moment, it forced you to think about not just a celebration of 250 years and all the progress, but it really forced you to think, what does the next 250 years look like? What is, you know, the freedom to have access to healthcare look like? What does it look like to, you know, again, not, you know, have birth be a death sentence for people? And, you know, it's critically important to ensure that, you know, over the next 250 years that we continue to, you know, guarantee and expand those freedoms and, you know, live up to the promise of this American experiment. And the one of the ways for you to do that is to ensure that, you know, our moms aren't, you know, dying. And, you know, how do we ensure that we make it plain, as our pastor says, make it plain to, you know, people that have different lived experiences and different walks of life. And, you know, that's why representation matters. And I know when our founding fathers, you know, stated all men are created equal, we spent the next 250 years trying to figure out, well, who's equal?
2: Right.
1: But, you know, just in this moment, yeah, I mean, that's why it's important to have so many different diverse perspectives and lived experiences at the table. So when we talk about Black women and centering Black women in this policy discussion, we know that, you know, the results, once they impact that population, will impact, you know, all populations. So, you know, when I look at my counterparts, there's not too many of us on the Republican side. I don't think there's any of us on the Republican side in Harrisburg. But they, too, have their own lived experiences, whether they, I mean, we have a lot of younger women that are Republican across the aisle that have their own experiences, that constantly tell their own stories. You have husbands that are beginning to tell their wives' stories and, you know, understanding that they themselves didn't know what to do, which is why it's important to not only have diverse opinions at the table, because diverse opinions and perspectives, because that's how you move the needle on things, you know, walking a mile in somebody else's shoes. But then also it's important to ensure that, you know, males and spouses and the non-birthing parent, make sure that they have a voice as a part of the conversation. Because again, going back to, you know, Second Lady Blair, if she couldn't advocate for herself, she needed her partner, her husband to advocate for her. So it's important to, you know, bring those individuals along the way as well, a part of this conversation.
0: Yeah, yeah. I always say you just can't talk about maternal health if you don't talk about paternal health.
1: Oh, absolutely.
0: Because the fathers have a voice in this as well, and the children as well. Listen, this... First of all, we need more time.
1: That's right. I was going to go fast.
0: Because you swam over here.
1: Elected official, so we talk.
0: You swam over here, and, you know, so we're going to have you back for sure. But listen, State Representative Morgan Cephas, my friend, my soror, my sister, my Virgo sister, thank you for coming on and sharing your voice and your position on the advocacy of Black women, babies, and families. And this conversation absolutely needs to keep going. We're going to take a quick break. You're listening to Philly Speaks, R&B 100.3. I'm your guest host, Dr. R.G. Allen Wilson, and we'll be right back.

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1: 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Then, the CJ Divine Martino is holding you down 10 to 3 all week long with your passes to see Raheem Devon on November 21st and Music Soul Child on December 22nd. 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Void where prohibited. Open to legal residents of the United States residing within the Philadelphia, Pennsylvania metropolitan area who are 18 years of age or older as of the commencement of the promotion period. The Jay Holiday, Raheem Devon, and Music Soul Child promotions end on Friday, September 18th, 2026. 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

0: Abortion Awareness Month, and next, the conversation is one that is especially close to my heart as a mental health professional. Joining me is Pastor Brittany D. Mingo, Associate Pastor of Elevation at Enon Tabernacle Baptist Church, the best church on the planet.
1: Amen, amen.
0: And who has a particular heart and commitment for young people. But Brittany comes to this conversation not only as a pastor and a leader, but she also comes to this conversation as a sister, as a friend, as a human, as a woman, to share a bit about her experience last year, which no one wants to experience. It's not my story to tell, but it's her story to tell. So, Brittany, thank you for trusting us enough to share a piece of your story, and thank you for being on the show.
1: Thank you. Thank you for shedding light on this issue. We know that this is something that historically is taboo. No one wants to talk about it. We don't talk about Bruno type of situation because it's hard. It's a difficult thing to grapple with, but it's necessary that we keep it to the forefront of the conversations. Because if we don't talk about it, we risk other people making the decision and other people believing that they don't have help when there is help and hope for them.
0: Yeah, yeah. So listen, so last year, September 25th, 2025, you got a call that nobody wants to have. And you found out that your sister was no longer here with us physically. We know that she lives on with you spiritually. But what I want for our listeners to know is to share a little bit about your sister.
1: So my sister, Gianna Michelle Mingo, she was 23 years old. She was spunky and funny. She had a love for H Mart and sushi and was a barista in her own right. She was in school for her, she was at St. Jules, and it was like a kinesiology, occupational therapy. Occupational therapy. And life just was harder for her than we could understand. My family does have a history of mental health issues, and she was diagnosed as depressed. She had taken medicine, but that day really drove home for us how painful her experience was. And getting that call was, of course, life-shattering, because at that point, you know, we had supported her in the way that we thought would best support her. But the thing that is most important to me is, for her and for anyone else who has died by suicide, is while the way that they passed on is unfortunate, it's more important about their life. So I really appreciate you asking me first, like, tell us about who she was. Because she was quiet, but she was so funny. She loved to dance. She loved to eat. She was sarcastic. She had a wit about her. And just every time I think about her, I think more about how she lived. And I just wish that she was able to see that there was going to be another side to the season that she was having.
0: Thank you for that, because I often believe, as someone who's been in this field for so many years, in the mental health field, I believe that a lot of times people just want the pain to end. They don't always want their life to end.
1: Exactly.
0: But they want the pain to end, and they don't feel like they have any other option. And that's like the delta between what happens when someone actually carries this through. And we were talking this other day about this, that, you know, you've talked to a few people who said the moment they made a decision to do something, they realized, oh, I shouldn't have done this, right? Can you speak to that, but also speak to what happens for the ripple effect for families

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1: That this is temporary. This is a momentary thing. And like you said, I don't think that suicide is because people want to die. It's because they don't know how to stop the pain. Mm-hmm. And so the only way they think to stop the pain is just to end it all right here. Mm-hmm. And like we shared a couple days ago, one of the stories was the guy who jumped off of the Golden State Bridge. He said the moment that his feet left the bridge, he knew he didn't want to die. Mm-hmm. And I think that the blessing for him is that there was this attempt that failed. But for other people, they don't get to experience that. And depending on the way you attempt, right, some ways are a lot more final than, you know, other ways. And so it's just, it's not that I don't want to be here. It's that I don't want to hurt while I'm here.
2: Yeah. And here's the thing, that the hurt is also a part of our lived and shared experiences, right? It's a part of our humanity. Struggle, and from a spiritual perspective, allows us to know that there's a greater force that is operating on our behalf, and that, to your point, which was a wonderful analogy, that this too shall pass, right? The storm will pass. Most of us are either in a storm or, you know, coming out of one, or, you know, about to journey through one, right? So that's a part of this. But there just seems to not be enough safe spaces for people to process what they're going through. Can you speak to the young people that you work with day in and day out and what they're going through? Because there's a lot of turmoil and chaos going on with young people these days.
1: I empathize with the youth of today, because we will all probably say our youth years, our childhood and teenage years, they were hard for various reasons. But one thing for our youth is that they are under-supported and overexposed. And they live a life where the world is literally at the palm of their hand. The world is accessible to them, and they are accessible to the world. And so when they are experiencing pain or comparison and all of those different things, they experience it in a way that we didn't. And so if I am struggling with something and I might not feel safe, right? I might not think that church is safe to share this or home is safe to share this. And I am really wrestling with how I'm feeling. And some things is I don't think that I am as smart as other people. I don't have what other people have. And, you know, just that whole comparison trap. And then you look on social media and everybody's life seems to be
2: that
1: perfect.
2: Part. Like the Facebook, which I sometimes call fake book.
1: Right. perfect name. It's like, you know, so it makes their experience feel more isolated because they're looking at people posting the highlights of their life. Mm-hmm. And they're not thinking that perhaps after these people log off of social media, they might feel and deal with the same things I'm dealing with. And so a lot of times as well, youth want to just be heard. And sometimes as adults, and it doesn't matter what context you're in, sometimes we try to give them answers before we just listen to what they're saying. Mm-hmm. Or sometimes if a youth was to come in and say, I think I want to end my life, or I don't like myself, or I'm dealing with bullying, instead of just fully listening to what they're saying, we start to try to prescribe different things. Oh, well, this is what it is. Sometimes churches fail to focus on the mental health and medical aspect of it before we over-spiritualize it. Mm-hmm. Families could do that as well. Mm-hmm. As people of color, Black people, sometimes we're like, you know, we don't do that, right? Like, yeah. We get it together.
2: We don't
1: right?
2: go to therapists, right? You know, right. Just pray
1: like,
2: harder.
1: We're good, right? Right. Pray mm-hmm. harder. You can make it. Like, your grandma went through this. You know, we start going through the history of our ancestors and our people. But that doesn't help the pain.

0: and it doesn't help somebody feel heard. And so I think that if we do a better job at collectively, because there are people out there who are definitely doing great work with our youth, but if we do a better job collectively of not just being reactive to the needs of them, right, but intentionally creating spaces and intentionally letting them know that this space is here. I mean, even asking them questions. I know with suicide, one of the things is people don't want to ask if you're thinking about committing suicide, but you should ask a person, are you considering harming yourself?
1: That is one of, I believe, the most powerful questions that you can ask any person, but specifically a young person, because what it transitions to, what it transmits to them, is that you can handle, that this is a safe space and you can handle the answer and that you're here to support them.
0: Absolutely.
1: What do you think the what are the warning signs? What are you seeing with the young people that you're working with in terms of warning signs that make you think about, maybe I need to have a deeper conversation with this young person?
0: Some of the warning signs are disengagement. And so when, and not just with adults, but also with their peers, when lack of confidence or apathy, when they just everything, I don't care. I don't care. It's not going to get better. Things aren't going to change. And that's the lack of hope. When I sense that a youth or a young adult doesn't have hope, that is a the major red flag for me, because that lets me know they don't think that this can change. And when a person doesn't think that there is a way out or a solution, they tend to think that this is the only solution available to them. But I also recognize, too, that there are some times where what we think are the symptoms and the warning signs look completely different, right? So someone who is overworking, a child who is trying to, like, you know, overperform.
1: Thinking that they're perfect. Overfunctioning.
0: Or being too jubilant, right? Like, it's just like, okay, now it looks like you're trying to convince us that you feel good. Or sometimes we look at ambition as a great sign, but sometimes ambition creates a pressure that youth cannot pull themselves from under. And so those are two sides. The sides that in one instance we would say, no, these are great character traits, but when they are used in excess, we need to stop and think about it. And the other end of the spectrum too.
1: So when you think about adults that are dealing with young people, what can we do to create this emotional safety for young people? In addition to asking the question, oftentimes they may shut down from that or they may feel uncomfortable. But what are we, and what are you seeing that we actually are doing?
0: One of the things I think that adults can do to create safe spaces is to be able to let the child know that this is a safe space, but also let the child lead the journey in that space. And so I try to, you know, I love the kids. I tell them I love them. I'm very what they will call Joe or excited. And even though I let them know that I am here, I will check in on them. But it's, I'm here, I'm checking in on you, but also you can come and talk to me. And when they do tell me things, I don't give these expressions. I don't give them an expression of, oh my gosh, or this is too much. I am very even keel and I'm going to, okay. Because I think that sometimes when we react in a way that shows too much emotion, it causes them not to feel safe to continue to share their story. And so we need to create the spaces, ask the questions, but also let them know it's okay if they don't have everything figured out, and to be more willing to be transparent. And so when we're transparent, when kids tell me things and it matches some of the things I've experienced in my life, I am wise enough to know not to overshare with them, but let them know that I have experienced this too. And when they hear that people have experienced something as well, it changes how they feel about themselves.
1: Wow. Okay. So the church, what role does the church play in this?
0: The church plays a significant role. And I think that our church does a phenomenal job in the role that churches can play, because the church is helping to raise the village. The church is should be able to offer resources to families. And so we need to be what we call a safe space. Let the family come in. But the biggest thing that I think the church has to do is to make sure that we don't go to spirituality before we discuss that this is mental health. A lot of times, if you came into church and, you know, you told them you had a cancer diagnosis, the church is going to pray, but the church is not going to be opposed to you going to get the medical help that you need. And sometimes churches or, you know, believers can get to the prayer. We could get to the prayer. We could get to the worship. But we might, you know, say, you don't need medicine, or just trust in God. And going to a medical professional and having talk therapy and taking medication as prescribed is not a lack of faith. It's not a lack of faith.
2: Ooh, say that again. Yes.
0: Right,
2: that's why I love you so much.
0: I love you too. Right, it's not saying that I don't believe that God can move and that God is powerful. In fact, it's saying that I believe that God is so powerful and that God gifts us in a way that there are people here who have the gift to help me navigate this season of life. Right, they have the skill set and the credentials to tell me, okay, these are the practical things that you can do alongside of your faith.
1: Yeah.
0: And so I think that that's a big role that the church can play, that we don't treat it as if it's just spiritual warfare, right? Because it can be a form of spiritual warfare, but it's also a medical concern.
1: Yeah.
0: And so if we say, you know, we're going to come alongside you, we're going to pray just like we would pray and walk a person to the point where they can ring the bell, we need to pray and make sure, okay, are you going to your therapy appointments? Are you taking your medicine each day? Are you praying, right? Like all of these things, but it can't be one or the other, and we cannot act as if prayer alone is going to change
1: Yeah.
0: circumstances.
1: So it's a both and. It's a both and. Yeah, this is the, we need more time with this one too. But listen, so if there's a young person or anyone listening to this right now, and they're struggling with wondering whether life is worth continuing, what would you want to say directly to that person this morning?
0: I would want to tell them that I understand their pain, and I do understand what it feels like to feel like that it will not end. But there is life after this season. One of the things I would share with them is a recent trend on Threads, which during this month, people who have either attempted to commit suicide or thought heavily about suicide, having suicidal ideation, they say, today I am 37. I would have been 17. And the premise behind that is, today I'm here, but if I would have taken my life, if I would have died by suicide, I would have been 18, 21, whatever age. But I think what's beautiful is it shows the gap, right? It shows that even when, like, at 17, at 31, even when they felt like it was the darkest season of their life, they're here years later, and they're in a far better place. So just encouraging them to hold on a little while, to know that life does change, and how you feel today, you won't necessarily feel that in time to pass, and that you could be a testimony for someone else in the future.
1: Yeah, that part. Listen, and I want our listeners to know that if you or someone you love is experiencing suicidal or mental health crisis, you can call or text 988 to reach the Suicide and Crisis Lifeline. You don't have to navigate this crisis alone. I think that's what this whole conversation is about, and what Brittany is continuing to pass on that message through her own lived shared experience and the work that she does with young people. So, Brittany, thank you for your courage, your vulnerability, and for allowing your sister's life and your family's experience to become a part of the larger conversation that might help other families. So we honor her memory with you this morning. And we thank you for being on. Thank you, Sarah.
0: Thank you for bringing me on.
1: It was good. Hang around. We're going to wrap this conversation up. So this is Philly Speaks on R&B 100.3. And what a powerful conversation. We're shifting now from an individual and family healing to the healing of our neighborhoods, and to a pastor who believes ministry doesn't just stop at the church doors. Our final guest this morning is celebrating the importance of a milestone 16 years of pastoral leadership at the Taylor Memorial Baptist Church. He is my friend. I call him my little brother in Christ. But in his ministry, he extends beyond Sunday morning. Through tailor-made opportunities, he focuses on creating opportunities, connecting people with employment and resources, and addressing violence in our communities. Please welcome to the show Reverend G. Lamar Stewart, Senior Pastor of the Taylor Memorial Baptist Church. Happy Sunday, little bro.
3: Happy Sunday, Dr. RZ. How are you this morning?
1: I am good. I was a little colloquial. Happy Sunday, Reverend G. Lamar Stewart, Pastor Stewart. I get a little colloquial because, you know, I love you so much and all the work that you're doing. So congratulations on the 16 years. This is a significant milestone. Tell me about the journey. Did you see yourself getting to 16 years as a pastor of a senior pastor of your church?
3: You know, I didn't even see myself getting installed as senior pastor of a church, let alone getting to 16 years. I think back, I was 25 years old. It was the second Sunday of September, 2010. When I was installed, I was called earlier that year in May, to be the senior pastor of the church. And then, of course, Baptist, process a couple of months later, there's an installation service. And so, looking back over these 16 years, I'm really grateful, to, be standing on the shoulders of some successors who were deeply rooted in the prophetic, preaching traditions of the Black Church, folks like Reverend Walter C. Wynn, Reverend Dr. Jeremiah Wright, Sr., who was service pastor of Taylor for some time. It is an honor to pastor a congregation that's committed to love, liberation, and healing of the Black community.
1: Wow. You know, it's fascinating because Brittany's on and she was just talking about this thing that's going on, happening on Trends, where someone says, okay, I'm 36 and had I ended my life, literally, I wouldn't be here. And so when you say you didn't even see yourself being here, but there were mentors and there were people that came before that sowed into you and sort of, you know, paved the way, if you will. Now it feels like you're in the position of doing that for others that are coming behind you. Tell us about, you know, beyond the walls, the community work and engagement that you're doing.
3: You know, I thank you for that. I believe that my sister, Reverend Brittany Mingo, is definitely right. You know, having the right folks around you. There's a scripture that says there is safety in the multitude of counsel. And so having the right people, particularly having some elders and some peer colleagues who understands the calling that's on your life and where God is leading you, that can really shape and help point you in the right path for what God is doing in your life. But to the work, you know, through Taylor, we were able to launch some years ago our nonprofit Taylor Made Opportunities. And Taylor Made Opportunities is a 501c3 that works in collaboration with the church, aimed at preventing and interrupting the cycle of poverty and violence in Philly through mentoring, advocacy, development, education. And one of our flagship programs that many folks, you know, are aware of is our Corners to Connections program, which is a violence interruption program, a poverty interruption program, in which we go out on street corners and street corridors at night to engage those who are either dealing with chronic poverty or the cyclical nature of violence, and connecting them with opportunities through our program's five pillars, which is healing, hiring, housing, harmony, and hope. One of the things that we're doing, and the city and community will hear more about this in the next few days. There are a number of pastors, sister pastors and brother pastors who have come together, and we've had a conversation about what does it look like for us to respond and provide some support to those young people down in Center City who, you know, obviously are looking for somewhere to go, looking for some level of direction, looking for some guidance. And we believe that government and law enforcement has a role in addressing violence in our city. But we also believe that the faith community, particularly the Black church, has a responsibility to create opportunities to prevent and intervene and interrupt that violence before it even happens. And so we're going to be boots on the ground here in the next few days to really engage those young people as we have in other parts of the city as well.
1: Mm. You know, that when you say, when you think about young people, the one word that I kind of, that elevated for me was the looking for, like searching, you know, young people will not just tell you what they need. They'll show you, and they'll show you in ways that oftentimes you might not like, but the acting out oftentimes is a cry for help. And we can't just lean on just labeling our young people and just saying that they're, you know, they're, there's no hope for them. We have to listen to them. We have to create the safe space for them. And then we have to create opportunity, which is what all, you know, tailor-made opportunity is all about. So,
3: go ahead.
1: No,
3: I agree with you 1,000%. You know, I think that to your point, when we choose to listen, we will hear what the young people are saying. And when we choose to care enough and love them enough, not just to move them along, but to really meet the actual need, I think we'll see a better outcome. I'm hoping that, you know, our organization in collaboration with other churches, that we can offer a solution among many solutions, because there are amazing churches and organizations out here that are doing incredible work, not just ours. But we're hoping that we can offer a solution that really starts with hearing these young people and hearing their needs. I was out there just a couple of days ago, sitting now on the plaza with about seven of the young people. And I said, listen, help me understand what brings you out here. Like, what's really going on? And two things came up in that conversation. Thing one was, we have no place to go.
1: Mm.
3: Thing two was, we need some money.
1: Mm.
3: And so if you think about that for a minute, a lot of folks will say, hey, listen, well, it starts at home. What happens if the home that we knew is not the home they know? What happens if they're running away from issues that are at home, and they're finding community amongst their peers and outside because they're afraid of, you know, what they may face at home? Some of these young people are dealing with sexual abuse. Some of them are dealing with emotional abuse. Some of them are dealing with scarcity within the context of what we would call home. And so they're running away from that danger, trying to find some help. And in their own way, they're crying out. I believe that the church, in the spirit of our revolutionary Savior, Jesus Christ, we have a responsibility to meet people where they are, to include young people, and to hear them and to create a tailor-made opportunity, if you would, for where they are.
1: Yeah. You know, so when you say that, that also gives me chills, because I believe that the four-letter word for love when it comes to children is time. And that's what you did. You went down and you spent time with them, and then you asked the question. Sometimes we have to stop talking and just ask the question. Children, young people are ready to talk. And so those two themes we need to pay attention to. They need some place to go, and they need some funds, right? That some funds for them, or money for them to do what they want to do or what they need to do, right? And creating those opportunities is essential. I want to also talk about the mental health component, because that's near and dear to my heart. We can't assume that these children don't have mental health issues, or not going to homes that have mental health issues, if you will. And that's one thing we saw in the pandemic, Pastor Stewart. We saw that children who were at school, the school was a safe place. And when they had to do learning at home, the homes were not a safe place for them. And so when you think about creating the what's next, because you've been doing, we're celebrating you for 16 years, we can't just look back. We got to look forward. What is the next chapter of your vision for your ministry and for the community work that you do?
3: Let me share this quick story, and I thank you for that. It's Sunday, so I gotta go Bibles just for a moment. There's a story about a young man in the book of Acts named Eutychus. Eutychus was sitting in the balcony of a church, and the text says that Paul was preaching a long sermon. He was just preaching, and church was going on. You have Eutychus, who's seated. And then at some point, he begins to sink in the seat. And then he falls asleep. And then he slips out of the window of the church from the balcony, and he lands on the corner of the church, if you would. So to use that metaphorically, he's sitting, and then he is sinking, and then he's sleeping, and then he slips out the window, and he lands at the corner. And church is going on, but Eutychus is going through something, and nobody's watching. And at some point, he slips out of this window, and everybody thinks he's dead. Paul stops preaching. He runs out. He engages with him, and he yells out, "He's alive. He's alive." I believe that when we talk about mental health, emotional health, when we talk about the scarcity and poverty that young people are facing, it's important that we pay attention to them. And it's important that we watch and that we're vigilant, that we're listening, and that we're not so busy going through the traditions of our own world, be that church, be that civic, be that government. It's important that we take a moment to really engage. You know, the future of TaylorMade, our programs are actively running. We have some work, as I mentioned, that's coming soon with Corners of Connections and some of those young people, and we'll be posting. We encourage folks to follow us on our social media pages at We Are TaylorMade Philly on Instagram. We Are TaylorMade Philly. They can also follow me at G Lamar Stewart, also on Instagram. Here in the fall, we're preparing for our holiday season. Every Thanksgiving and Christmas, we're a blessing to a number of families who have been impacted by a homicide. We recreate the Thanksgiving table. This year, we're going to have 20 families. Mm. And each of those families, we're purchasing their Christmas gifts this year. And then as we prepare for the winter in January, we're taking 40 young people on a civil rights tour of the South, as we do every year for the MLK holiday. So there are a number of events that are coming up and initiatives, and we're excited about the partnership that we have, obviously, with you, Dr. RG, and Morgan at Mental Health First Connects, and we're looking forward to continuing the work together.
1: Oh, that sounds really, really, I mean, that sounds absolutely amazing. The work that you do is phenomenal. Pastor Stewart, Morgan and I are blessed to be working with you, alongside you with Mental Health First Connects. And we're just blessed to have you as our friend and as our brother. And we're continuing to pray for you and the work that you're doing in the community, because it matters. So thank you for being on the show. Congratulations on your 16 years of leadership service and commitment to Philadelphia and Abound. And thank you for reminding us that when we invest in people and create our community, we strengthen our community. So I will see you a little bit later as you celebrate the 16th anniversary, all right?
3: See you at 3 o'clock.
1: All right. Bless well, you. Family, just like that, our hour together has come to an end. It's truly been a blessing and an honor to be your guest host on Philly Speaks. I thank my favorite senator and big brother for letting me and allowing me to sit in this chair. And I hope I make you proud, as well as my brother from another brother, the late E. Stephen Collins. And a special thank you, of course, to guest Senator State Representative Morgan Cephas, Pastor Brittany Mingo, Reverend G. Lamar Stewart, bringing us three very different stories. And as always, I always thank my husband and my partner, Morgan E. Wilson Jr. He wasn't here today, but he's my rock. He's always riding with me. And most importantly, I thank you, our listeners. You could have spent any Sunday anywhere, but you chose to be here. And as I always say, courageous conversations connect. So keep talking, keep listening, keep checking for one another, keep finding ways to make your community better. And as you always, I always say, tune in to Ask Dr. RG podcast every Monday at 6:30 on Facebook, YouTube, and IG. This hour of Philly Speaks has been brought to you by My Philly Lawyer right here on R&B 100.3. Have a beautiful day on purpose from my heart to yours. It's been Dr. RG. We're out. Peace.
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0: shining faces.
1: Yeah.
0: I'm in Orlando, Florida. We had the first night of our tour, DL and DL, Anything Goes Tour. Don, we see what we do is we keep a little kitty for money.
1: A little kitty?
0: Yeah, we keep

0: Today we're in Orlando.
1: FYI, I think Tim is going to keep everything on the up and up. Y'all good. He ain't having
0: Tim
1: it.
0: is
1: Don's husband, yes.
0: You talk to him a lot, actually.
1: I do, actually.
0: Yeah. He's a good dude.
1: He's like, I'm always surprised everybody wants to take a picture.
0: Yeah. I feel bad for Tim, though. He's gay. He got to explain to his parents he's Irish and gay.
1: Yes.
0: He's married a black dude, and the black dude went to jail. That's got to be rough.
1: Yeah, I don't know how you're explaining
0: that. That's going to be a rough sequence of events.
1: Yeah. But no, Dad, I promise he's a good guy.
0: Yeah.
1: With that ankle bracelet.
0: Dad, I'm gay. Daddy's black. Daddy's a convict.
1: He's been arrested.
0: We're going to start off with

0: Kingdom.
1: You think summer's over after Labor Day? 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
2: Well, of course, people are upset because Trump's got a new map. Have you seen it? The AI map with the U.S. takeover. Iceland, the Caribbean, Mexico, talking about changing Canada. New Mexico to New America. What won't this guy do?
1: We deserve it.
3: We got real problems, and then he just staying up late at night playing with AI.
2: Posting dumb stuff.
3: Yo, come on, man.
2: It's crazy.
1: We deserve it.
2: Yeah, I mean, this is what,
1: thank you, white women. Appreciate it.
2: Yeah, I mean, Iceland's stepping up. There's like, I wish you would get rid of this map. You stop playing with us. Anyway, also trending, Ari Spears has upset some people. I don't know why. I mean, I guess you can have your own opinion, but as a comedian, I guess you can say what you think about this. But, you know,
1: I heard what he said.
2: Yeah, you did. Well, let me tell them what he said. They were asking, I guess, you know, who was his favorite, who wasn't his favorite, and he named people like Bernie Mac and, you know, Martin Lawrence and, you know, a couple of other people he put in there, and boy, did they let him have it. They was like, first of all, you're not even funny. I was like, oh, damn. Dang, Aries. Yeah, they were not having it at all, you know.
1: I think he's entitled to his opinion. I also think his opinion is salacious on purpose.
2: Yeah, perhaps. Well, he got what he wanted.
1: Did.
2: But that's what's trending.
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2: In the military, the mission was clear. You knew what to do. Now, the mission has changed. Stepping into civilian life isn't about finding a job. It's finding your purpose.
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1: Hello, my brothers and sisters. It is time once again for One Voice Jeopardy. Will I give you the lyrics from artists that are performing on the One Voice Cruise 2026? And you tell me who it is. Today's contestants, the beautiful and wonderful Jasmine Sanders.
2: That's me.
1: And the not so beautiful, our associate producer of the show, Junius Thomas.
3: You left out wonderful.
1: Okay, let's get to it.
2: He didn't even add it.
1: Here are the lyrics. You may have many others, but I know when you're with me, you're all mine. Tick-tock, tick-tock.
3: I'm going to have to throw it to the judges. I do not.
1: Time's up.
2: Wow.
1: That is the SOS band. Just be good to me.
3: Oh.

0: All right, Jasmine, are you ready?
1: Yes, I'm ready.
0: Here we go with your lyrics. Oh, special touch, a warm embrace, a sweet and tender kiss, your smile, whoa. Body warm, my heart so pure, chills when I look in your eyes.
1: Cara White.
0: No, that is wrong.
1: Wow.
0: That is another star from the One Voyage Cruise, Tony Terry, with you.

0: Oh, wow.
1: Okay. Y'all just jump in when you know this one. I'm going to try to make this one easier.
2: Please.
1: 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Sipping on moonshine. Fire barrel rolling. 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
0: 803 Fresh.
1: Congratulations.
0: Go, go, go, go, go. Boots on the ground. Boots on the ground.

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0: Welcome to the stage, Ian Edward.
1: Just so you know, it's tougher for black people to believe in reincarnation. Because right now I can blame white people for slavery. Right, that's some f***ed up shit you did back then. But just because I'm black now, doesn't mean I was black in my past. I could be who I'm angry at. I could have been a slave owner. That could be my statue. I made them take down. And they say when you f*** up in your past life, when you come back, your next life is harder. 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That Black Lives Matter. You know what I'm saying? Because if they don't, you'll find out. You know? 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Because I definitely should have been a better slave owner. The way my life is going, I was a top tier one ass.
0: That is hilarious stuff. More of the D.L. Hughley Show Weekend Edition is coming up. Y'all hang on.
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1: Good morning. I'm Philadelphia City Council President Kenyatta Johnson with your City Council update for Sunday, September 13th. 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

0: Welcome to the show. Here he is, Alebo. He's also our longest tender feature. Yeah.
1: Come on, Alebo.
0: Alebo, the Streaming Hack Warrior.
2: Hamne salam nianane. Olam ne say. Hamne, hamne, ham. Uh-oh. Bien. My home brother.
0: What's that, Alebo?
2: What in the name of the one God is happening? Because of the high prices of the beef, I am hearing the president is importing meat from other countries.
0: Yeah.
2: I'm serious. We don't know what country or what the meat is. I say don't trust it. But you can trust me with my new Alebo Ali beef. It's bootleg beef. I'm serious. One might even say it's horse leg beef or the finest water buffalo steaks. Hyena hocks and the zebras are so fresh you can see the grill marks next to the stripes. Uh-oh. They say an elephant never forgets. Well, you'll never forget the taste of my elephant burgers. You can buy them in a 4 or 8 pack of dams. I'm serious. Today's movie has nothing to do with beef. But neither does my beef. Uh-oh. The movie is Wild Cards, starring Leon and the comedian Aries Despies. In this movie, they play two lawyers when the courtroom drama unfolds. Uh-oh. A wild card witness emerges with evidence that could turn everything up inside and down. Leon and Aries are good. But this movie looks like an episode of The Law and Order if the writers got locked in a courtroom overnight with only Red Bull and Hennessy. Uh-oh. It's 2 hours of jurors yelling, lawyers flexing, and a wild-card witness who shows up like she wandered in from a different and better movie. I'm serious. Most people will yell, objection, and stop watching. Uh-oh. I give this movie 2 special handbags. And these bags are made from kangaroo. The kangaroo has a purse. Now you can have one too. I'm serious. This is Alebo, your hacking warrior, with the Stream Hacking Movie Review. Hamne salam nianane. Stay safe and healthy. Hamne, hamne, ham. Uh-oh.
0: 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Y'all hang on.
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0: Bright Shining Faces. We are playing the Walt Disney Theater tonight. But DL and DL, DL and Don Lemon, anything goes.
1: Y'all be careful, okay?
0: Always, always, always. But honestly, if I'd have told you, if I said when we start on tour, one of these going to jail, you'd have thought it was me.
1: I would have. I ain't gonna lie to you.
0: I'm frankly disappointed in that.
1: You why?
0: He's bringing down the property value.
1: I don't know. He's changing a little bit.
0: Yeah, he says all the time.
1: He does.
0: He does. He calls.
1: He wants to drink more.
0: Yeah.
1: He's gonna make any more margaritas.
0: Yeah.
1: What?
0: What do you do after this show? Dad, I think this is where we park.
1: Yes.
0: I don't
1: you want to hang out? No.
0: I don't think our parties are the same now.
1: Wow. That's all I'm going to say about that.
0: Yeah, after dinner, we'll go our separate ways, okay?
1: What you going to say? No.
0: No, I want to go with you. I don't think you made that choice a long time ago, pal. And then our podcast, Uncertain, a new episode airs every Thursday and it's doing well. My book also, Charlie's Boy. You can get it for pre-order right now, but it is available. It releases October 6th. We got a little note from the GED section coming up after Victoria Monet on the DL Hughley Show Weekend Edition.

0: 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Now, here's a little note from the GED section. So the idea that children matter in America every day, something dismisses of that notion. We don't make sure they're educated. We don't make sure that they're fed. We don't make sure that they're safe in school. The number one cause of death of children in America between 1 and 17 is guns. We won't do anything about it. Sandy Hook, we didn't change anything. We know that a lot of our rural children depend on SNAP benefits. We cut them anyway. They depend on Medicare and Medicaid. We cut it anyway. So this notion that we care about children is quickly crumbling because nothing we do seems to buttress that point. Case in point, there was a young woman just a couple of days ago, Lindsay Clancy, who had her trial declared a mistrial. Now, this woman admitted she killed her children, admitted she researched how long it would take for her husband to be gone while she sent him on an errand, admitted that she researched how long it would take for someone to die, admitted she killed him. And now a large amount of white women, I can't say what number, but I can say enough that they raised millions of dollars for what I can't tell you, and seem to be in support of her. The way that they're contorting themselves to make this make sense, even blaming the husband. Now, we have the case of Kelly Williams Bolar, who was a black woman who sent her children to a school, lied about the school district. She was sentenced to 10 days and 3 years probation. So let's get this straight. The woman that took her kid's life gets support. The woman that tried to make sure her children had a better one gets jail. A large percentage of the reason that we're going, a large part of the reason that we're going in the direction we are in this country right now is because white women overwhelmingly voted for Trump. Overwhelmingly voted for Trump. It says a lot that the woman who now is supporting someone who killed their kids had no problem voting for someone who molested them. Only in America. That's a little note from the GED section. Hang on, we got more of the D.L. Hughley Show. Weekend edition coming right up.
1: It's the D.L. 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

0: So, of course, early this weekend, we talked about Lisa Rae, as she explains that she'll only date a rich man. Take a listen.
1: I don't want to stress you out by trying to keep up with my lifestyle that I already have and am accustomed to. Why? Because if I'm going to these restaurants just for lunch meetings, and it takes you your whole check to take me there, I don't want to stress you out. You cannot hang with me. You are still wanting a vacation for the weekend. I vacationing on holiday for the month. We are not going to be able to make this work. That's simple to me.
0: Now, how feasible is a relationship if the man can make considerably less than a woman? You know, we had a lot of calls on the subject, and you'll hear them coming up after Craig Mack on the D.L. Hughley Show Weekend Edition.
2: Mack, I don't even understand how they didn't understand you and that married joint.
3: Yeah, I
2: Kick
3: know,
2: that old robotic, futuristic.

0: So let me tee it up for you. Earlier this week, we talked about Lisa Rae, how she explains she will only date a rich man. Take a listen.
1: I don't want to stress you out by trying to keep up with my lifestyle that I already have and am accustomed to. Why? Because if I'm going to these restaurants just for lunch meetings, and it takes you your whole check to take me there, I don't want to stress you out. You cannot hang with me. You are still wanting a vacation for the weekend. I vacation and go on holiday for the month. We are not going to be able to make this work. That's simple to me.
0: How feasible is a relationship if the man makes considerably less than the woman? Ooh, goodness gracious. We had a lot of calls this week. You said,
2: I think this is that double standard that men and women have, where a woman, when she has money and the man doesn't, she looks down on him, where as a man doesn't care whether a woman has the money or not. I think it's not fair, but it's just the double standard that there is.
3: I would tell Lisa Rae, I hope she's got a good dog or a cat, because if that's the criteria that she's looking for, it ain't a lot of them out there that can afford to go on a vacation for a month. Good luck, baby.
4: Man, this lady crazy. There's no way. First of all, why would you say something like that when you know you didn't come from that background, when you coming up in the ranks anyway? I just find it funny how when we finally make some money, our mind and our actions and all that stuff start to change. That's what's wrong with these women, some of these women and men too. We get some money and our whole lifestyle and whole way of thinking changes. You still the same person. You didn't come from that. So how do you expect to have a relationship when it's all about money? It'll never work. That's all I got to say. It'll never work, no matter who it is.
5: My sister makes more than double what her husband makes. And they've been married for, I don't know, 30, 40 years now. And you know what she did that I thought was really smart? Well, what they did is she pays, like if he pays, let's say the rent is $100. He'll pay $25 and she'll pay $75. So, you know, that goes along with the bills, the cars, you know. They kind of pay according to the scale of wage that they earn. And I think that works out well. Everybody's still paying and everybody still feels good. Love your show, y'all. Peace.
1: I don't want to stress you out by trying to keep up with my lifestyle that I already have and am accustomed to. Why? Because if I'm going to these restaurants just for lunch meetings, and it takes you your whole check to take me there, I don't want to stress you out. You cannot hang with me. You are still wanting a vacation for the weekend. I vacation and go on holiday for the month. We are not going to be able to make this work. That's simple to me.
0: So Lisa, full disclosure, I dig a lot. she explained why she'll only date a rich man. Do you agree? We're going right to the phones.
2: I think any relationship can work. It's about what you let your mind settle for. It doesn't matter if the man or the woman make more money. I thought the goal is you pick up where your partner leaves off. You can have a great person that's broke or not be in the same financial situation you are, but they offer other things to the relationship and vice versa. So as far as her, I mean, I think she's just set her standard at not wanting to deal with someone who's not as financially able as she is. So, you know, it's just a barrier, you know, for her as far as dating. That's all.
6: I'm a woman of quality. I'm 64 years old. I look nice. And I'm a school bus driver and used to be a truck driver. And I'm dating a doctor right now, a neurologist. And when I told him I was a school bus driver and a truck driver, he thought it was wonderful because he's saving lives. He's helping people. And I'm helping people. So he did not detect anything, you know, a little quality of me because I'm a school bus driver. You know, so I don't think that should have anything to do with true love. If you truly love somebody, you're going to see the beautiful qualities that they have. So, you know, just because you marry somebody in your line of work or your line of hierarchy, that doesn't mean you don't stay together. That doesn't mean that is your true mate. So if this Lisa Rae don't know anything about the quality of praying, what kind of relationship does she have?
7: I'm gonna kind of side with DL, and I know he just didn't want to say it because him and Lisa are friends, but, you know, having an expectation of a man, you know, keeping up your lifestyle, I think that's a little overboard. If you're in a marriage or if you're in a relationship, you're supposed to be there to help each other out, not to just support your lifestyle. In that little clip that she had, I didn't hear one thing about her saying, I want to support you as well, or, you know, it's all about her. And, you know, it's not going to work for her very well, I don't believe. It's certain things that I do for my wife out of because I love her, but it's not to keep up a lifestyle. You know, that's something that was back in the 60s, 70s, people trying to keep up with the Joneses. It's 2026. You're supposed to keep up with what you and your family got going on and how you're going to make yourselves better. So it's not going to work for us. She's going to be looking for a long time.
8: Ooh, you got something to say.
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0: 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Hughley Show.
1: The Federal Appeals Court ruled that the U.S. Constitution does not guarantee the right to clean drinking water in a September 4th decision rejecting Jackson, Mississippi residents' lawsuit over the city's lead-contaminated water system. Now, of course, the citizens argued that the water contamination violated their constitutional right to bodily integrity under the 14th Amendment. The court said that while the deprivation of clean water was grievous, it did not infringe upon any deeply rooted constitutional right.
2: It's a human right. Damn it.
1: Not according to the court.
2: Well, because it happened to black people in the blackest city in the country, in the poorest state in the country. That's why. And that's why this Nona Wells thing, and that's why Cohen, the young kid that got shot by them, that's why people are getting, that's why nobody trusts you.
0: It's the D.L. Hughley Show.
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The D.L. Hughley Show Weekend Edition is coming up right after my throwback joint of the weekend, honoring the life of Frankie Beverly, who we lost 2 years ago at 77. Too many games.

0: That was my throwback joint of the weekend. Frankie Beverly, Too Many Games. Thank you, everybody. We are on our way. We are all in our places with bright, shiny faces. We are playing the Walt Disney Theater tonight for DL and DL, DL and Don Lemon, Anything Goes. And then our podcast, Uncertain, a new episode airs every Thursday and Monday. That's doing well. My book also, Charlie's Boy. You can get it for pre-order right now, but it is available. It releases October 6th.
1: A busy
0: little slate of things happening.
1: It is a busy little slate.
0: Shout out to Jay Vega, who joined us on the podcast.
1: Yeah, he's always cool.
0: He left his schedule of impregnating somebody.
1: What? Yeah. Well, I hope it ain't somebody. I hope it's his wife.
0: That dude is a Latin dude.
1: Yeah, he is. He got like 17 kids, right? Something like that.
0: I think he give Mark a run for his money.
2: Yeah, buddy.
0: All right, so Jasmine, what you got going on this weekend?
1: You know, I'm not going to do too much. I'm going to watch a little TV. I'm excited to see this Elizabeth Holmes documentary.
0: I don't know what that's about.
1: Yes, you do. You remember the Theranos chick? The crazy lady who said she had like some kind of test for blood that could tell you. She's in jail now.
0: I don't remember that.
1: Oh, I do.
0: I think I've had
1: she got all that money. She got millions and millions and millions of dollars.
0: I've had my fill of white women this week. I've had my fill.
2: She was on Time magazine and everything.
1: Yeah, she was everywhere.
0: I've had my fill of what. You know how they say black fatigue? I've had white woman fatigue. I have enough of it. Skip, my man Cheatham, what are you doing this weekend?
3: 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Got the big Fallout picnic going on today, so we're going to do that. We've been having other events going leading the fall weekend, man. So, you know, Fallout is happening, baby. It's going down.
0: Skip is thoroughly immersed, boy.
3: Yes.
0: Proud to call
1: you my
0: brother.
1: If you're going to do it, do it.
0: You know what it is. Both feet put me to shame. All right, Junius, what you got going on this weekend?
4: Well, you know, this is the first week of football season, so professional and, well, not college, but yeah.
0: So, you're a Cowboy fan, so this is the best day of, this will be the best week.
4: They undefeated.
0: Yes, man, I'm telling you.
4: It's the week they undefeated,
0: just
4: baby.
0: Think 18 more of these and we might have something. All right, Kyle, what you got going on, baby boy?
5: Not much. Little of this, little of that, mostly this.
0: I'll take that. Ooh. I'll take that and stay out of my business, old man. I'll take that.
1: That's exactly what that meant.
0: All right. It is the D.L. Hughley Show Weekend Edition. I want you to have a great, safe weekend. Have a great time. Be careful. Enjoy your football. And watch your mouth. It's the D.L. Hughley Show Weekend Edition.
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It's your girl Tatiana Monet in the building for AshMac as she celebrates her birthday weekend. 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Happy Self-Care Sunday, and happy my team is going back to the Super Bowl Sunday. Shout out to everybody on the way to the tailgate or already outside. 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

0: 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That's a Saturday. Connect with entrepreneurs, discover local businesses, and learn about resources designed to help small businesses start, grow, and thrive. Not to mention, there's going to be food, vendors, and live music. Chrisette Michelle is going to be hitting the stage. It's going to be a great time again. It's going down Saturday, September 19th. Be there or be square. More on the way. We're going to pay some bills, but keep it locked right here. It's 100.3 Philly's R&B station.
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2: just outside of Philly, representing out of Phoenixville. How you feeling this morning?
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4: S-T-O-R-Y.
2: Which of these animals is biologically classified as a reptile? A frog, snake, or dog?
4: Frog.
2: Which planet in our solar system is widely known by the nickname the Red Planet?
4: Mars.
2: What's the capital city of New York State?
4: Pass.
2: How many total states officially make up the United States? 45, 50, or 52?
4: 52.
2: What's the capital city of the country of Germany?
4: Berlin.
2: What's the largest organ of the human body?
4: Skin.
2: Which of these musical instruments belong to the woodwind family? A flute, a drum, or a violin?
4: Pass.
2: What's the specific name for a baby sheep?
4: Foal.
2: What's the capital city of New York State?
4: Albany.
2: Which of these musical instruments belongs to the woodwind family? A flute, a drum, or a violin?
4: Flute.
2: Time.
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2: 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Ain't bad.
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It's your girl Tatiana Monet in for Ash Mack, and I'm not gonna lie, I've seen Fantasia in concert at least 5 times, and it never gets old, y'all. She puts on one heck of a show, and she goes on tour at least once a year, so you gotta catch her when she comes to a city near you. It's Beyonce, Morning Dew.

0: LL Cool J, Love You Better, Omaha 100.3 WRNB. Tatiana Monet in the building for Ash Mac. Gotta send some love to everybody already on the move, headed to the tailgate and getting ready for the Birds to take on the Commodores. I am so excited. Cheers to football season and cheers to a winning season for us, y'all. Let's have fun, let's be safe, and let's claim a victory. Philly, you already know the energy is about to be crazy today and all season long. Go Birds! Rihanna, Frank Ocean, Brandy, and so much more on the way. Keep it locked right here. It's 100.3.
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5: 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So it may be 106 miles from Philadelphia to Harrisburg, but we have a governor who's with us every step of the way.
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It's your girl, Tatiana Monet, in the building for Ash Mac. And just like that, I'm out. Have a beautiful day, y'all. 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
1: 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Welcome to Weekends with Mother Knows. 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I've got tickets to see Bryson Tiller, Mother's Message, and since September is Prostate Cancer Awareness Month, Donna Greco from the American Cancer Society will join me for an important conversation. 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

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Thanks for rolling with Mother Knows on this cloudy, rainy day in Philly. What it do, Philly? What's good, Jersey? Holla at me, Delaware, and shake, rattle, and roll if you're listening on the R&B Philly app. If you don't have it, head on over to your store and download it right now. Now I want to take a moment to talk about something close to my heart. 1 in 8 men will be diagnosed with prostate cancer, and black men are affected more than any other racial group. 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

0: 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Then the CJ Divine Martino is holding you down 10-3 all week long with your passes to see Raheem Devon on November 21st and Music Soul Child on December 22nd. 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The Jay Holiday, Raheem Devon, and Music Soul Child promotions end on Friday, September 18th, 2026. 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
10: 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And he increased funding by a historic $250 million for Philadelphia public schools. 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So, it may be 106 miles from Philadelphia to Harrisburg, but we have a governor who's with us every step of the way.
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0: It's Mother Knows on 100.3 WRNB. September is Prostate Cancer Awareness Month, and this conversation is deeply personal for me. I was diagnosed with prostate cancer 4 years ago and underwent 28 radiation treatments today. I'm grateful to call myself a survivor and use my platform to encourage other men, especially black men, to get screened and take their health seriously. Joining me today is Donna Greco from the American Cancer Society Cancer Action Network to discuss prostate cancer, early detection, and Pennsylvania House Bill 281 and Senate Bill 447. Donna, thank you for joining me today.
1: Thank you for having me. 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I'm glad that you are a survivor, and thank you so much for bringing attention to prostate cancer this month.
0: Anytime, Donna. For anyone unfamiliar with the statistics, how serious is prostate cancer, particularly among black men?
1: Yeah, prostate cancer is the second most common new cancer in Pennsylvania, second only to breast cancer. And we know that it really disproportionately impacts black and African American men who are higher risk for the disease.
0: Because prostate cancer may not cause noticeable symptoms in its early stages, when should men begin discussing screening with their doctors? They tell men 45. They tell men 40.
1: Yeah, it is up to 100% treatable, but only if caught early. And as you said, it's often asymptomatic until it's metastatic. So it makes screening so important. The American Cancer Society recommends screening for average risk men at 50. But then if people are higher risk, like African-American and black men, or if they have a first-degree family relative that's been diagnosed with the disease, you know, starting at age 45. And then for even higher risk populations, for black and African-American men, and men who have more than one family member that was diagnosed at an early age, starting at age 40. So this is definitely something that the American Cancer Society recommends, and that's why we're advocating for House Bill 281 and Senate Bill 447. To really remove any barrier related to screening for prostate cancer for those high-risk Pennsylvanians.
0: Don't move. There's more with Donna Greco from the American Cancer Society coming up on 100.3 WRNB.
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13: 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That happened because of y'all trusting us. 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I repeat, that is

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soulful duet, Falling. Chris Brown featuring Leon Thomas on 100.3 WRNB Mother Knows here. Ladies, keep it locked. Mother's got something special for you in the 2 o'clock hour right now. Jay-Z featuring Emil with Ja Rule. Can I get a what? Whatever happened to Emil on 100.3 WRNB?

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Mother Knows here. Now is your chance to see Bryson Tiller live on the Neo Trap Soul Tour at Freedom Mortgage Pavilion Friday, September 18th with Majee Jordan, Ty Dolla $ign, and Austin Mills. Be caller number 10 right now at 610-538-1130 to win a pair of passes. Here's Olivia Dean.

summer's almost a wrap. But these fire ass hits, they ain't going nowhere, baby. Here's another one for ya. From Philly's best R&B, we are 100.3.

0: Brooklyn's finest, the Notorious B.I.G. with Juicy. You know very well, it's Mother Knows on 100.3 WRNB. 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

0: Welcome back. It's Mother Knows on 100.3 WRMB. I'm talking with Donna Greco from the American Cancer Society about prostate cancer awareness. And now we have to talk about Pennsylvania House Bill 281 and Senate Bill 447. In simple terms, Donna, what would HB 281 and SB 447 do for Pennsylvania residents?
1: The legislation would remove the copay or the cost associated with obtaining that PSA test. And we know that any cost related to screening and healthcare can be a tremendous deterrent for patients in accessing that care. And it would also remove that cost barrier for those high-risk populations that we just talked about, so starting at age 40 and

0: with the family history of African ancestry among the Black community and other risk factors.
1: Donna, my cancer was detected early, and that gave me treatment options. I completed 28 radiation treatments, but I know many men avoid screening because of fear, embarrassment, cost, or simply not wanting to know. What would you say to a man who is afraid to get screened or keeps putting off that conversation with his doctor?
0: Yeah, to really talk with your doctor about screening and about your risk and have that conversation. It's so important. You know, if prostate cancer is caught early, it's up to 100% treatable. But we know that only about 33% of men age 50 and up are up to date on that screening. We would recommend talking with your doctor. Go ahead and get that screening so that if caught early, your chances of treatment and survival are so much greater.
1: What should men know about the PSA blood test and the overall screening process?
0: So the PSA blood test is the best tool for detecting prostate cancer early. In conversation with your doctor, once you get those results, if your levels are 2.5 or lower, then you should get screened probably every 2 years. And if it's 2.5 or higher, you should get screened every year. And that, again, is from the American Cancer Society guidelines. But it's so important to have that conversation and that shared decision-making with your doctor who you trust.
1: Keep it locked. There's more with Donna Greco from the American Cancer Society coming up on 100.3 WRNB.
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Tams, What You Need on 100.3 WRNB. Mother Knows here, and I got what you need coming up in the 3 o'clock hours. Mother's Message, plus more music. Sierra and Luda with that O, and Robin Thicke got them blurred lines. But right now, it's Tamia with I'm So Into You.

0: R&B is Weekends with Mother Knows. Who this?
1: Khalida.
0: Khalida, what's good in the hood? Congratulations. You just won a pair of passes to the Neo Trap Soul Tour starring Bryson Tiller with special guests Maji Jordan, Ty Dolla $ign, and Austin Mills coming to Freedom Mortgage Pavilion on Friday, September 18th. 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

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They call me

0: That was Keisha Cole with Shoulda Let You Go on 100.3 WRNB. Mother Knows is here to brighten up your day. It's time for Mother's Message. Make it a habit to say thank you. Show people you appreciate them from the heart, not because you want something in return. When you value the people around you and appreciate life, you'll realize just how blessed you truly are. And speaking of showing love, September is Childhood Cancer Awareness Month and Sickle Cell Awareness Month, a time to honor and uplift the children and families by these diseases. 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
1: I know you're gonna dig this.
2: 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Y'all good. Yeah. He ain't having
3: it. Tim is
2: Don's husband, yeah. Yes. He ain't having it.
3: He's a good dude. I feel bad for Tim, though. He's gay. He got to explain to his parents he's Irish. He's gay.
2: Yes.
3: He's married a black dude, and the black dude went to jail. That's be a rough.
2: Yeah, I don't know how you explain that.
3: That had to be a rough sequence of events. Yeah, huh? Dad, I'm gay. Daddy's black. Daddy's a convict.
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11: It's a long way. 106 miles from the state capital in Harrisburg to Philadelphia. So it matters that we have a governor who's looking out for us. Governor Shapiro has made sure millions of dollars have been targeted for minority-owned businesses that serve our community. He's gotten critical financial help to our area's historically black colleges and universities at Cheney and Lincoln. And he increased funding by a historic $250 million for Philadelphia public schools. And over 175,000 Philadelphians can benefit from the state's Working Pennsylvanians Tax Credit to put more money in your pocket. But Josh Shapiro knows that it's more than just dollars and cents that matter. Now every child in every grade in our schools gets free breakfast because our kids can't learn if they're hungry. And Governor Shapiro was proud to sign the Crown Act, which prohibits discrimination on any hairstyle associated with anyone's race. So it may be 106 miles from Philadelphia to Harrisburg, but we have a governor who's with us every step of the way.
10: Paid for Pennsylvania.
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0: Welcome back. It's Mother Knows on 100.3 WRMB. I'm talking with Donna Greco from the American Cancer Society about prostate cancer awareness, advocacy, and the importance of our community coming together. Advocacy is one way to make a difference, but we can also come together as a community. On Saturday, September 19th, I'll be hosting and participating in the Zero Prostate Cancer Run Walk at Fairmount Park with Team Mother Knows. Why are community events like the Zero Prostate Cancer Run Walk so important for survivors, caregivers, and families?
1: I'm so glad you're doing that, and it's so important that we come together as a community to show support for each other, to talk with each other about the power of screening, and to really support each other in this process. We're never alone in the cancer space. It hits home for all of us. So coming together with the power of community for runs and walks and screening events and engaging with faith communities and family members and colleagues is just one of the most powerful things we can do to connect with each other and, again, to urge each other to get the care that we so need and deserve.
0: What do you hope people take away from Prostate Cancer Awareness Month?
1: I hope people will talk with their physicians about the importance of screening. I hope that they'll learn more about their personal risks and what they can do to prevent and detect prostate cancer early. And I hope that we get this legislation passed and we build more and more support for House Bill 281 and Senate Bill 447.
0: As a survivor, my message is simple. 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This is not a gay thing. This is not a straight thing. 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This ain't a black thing. 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
1: Thank you, Ben. 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
0: That was just part of my conversation with Donna Greco from the American Cancer Society. 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

0: 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It is showtime. I'm here till 7 o'clock. All my Eagle fans, I know you on your way. Or you setting up your situation at the crib. It's an Eagle Sunday. I see y'all.
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0: time to give people their flowers while they can still smell them. Who we recognizing today?
1: All right, y'all. Football Sunday. Eagles about to kick off the new season. And I'm going to tell y'all, I'm going to give flowers to Philadelphia Eagle fans. I have lived all over this country. I actually spent 9 years, close to 10 years in Dallas. And I have never seen a fan base rep their team the way y'all rep your teams, I should say. Especially that E-A-G-L-E-S. I'm telling you, all over the country, there are Eagle fans. And I'm talking about the hardcore Eagle fans, not the ones that just jumped on board when y'all started making Super Bowls and winning Super Bowls and doing all the great stuff. I'm talking about salute to those Eagle fans who were there when Donovan couldn't get it done. Salute to the Eagle fans when Randall Cunningham was doing what he did and y'all had one of the greatest defenses ever, but y'all didn't have anybody, any offensive coordinator. I salute y'all. Do some of y'all take it too far? Of course, that goes with all fan bases. But I gotta give y'all credit where credit is due. When it comes to repping a team, I have, on behalf of Michael Shorten and the Takeover Legends, give every true blue Eagle fan their flowers. Cause, gotta admit, y'all deserve it.
2: Takeover Legends!
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4: 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So it may be 106 miles from Philadelphia to Harrisburg, but we have a governor who's with us every step of the way.
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100.3 WRNB at a big Sunday in the big city of Philly, Jersey, Delaware. Michael Shaw, the official takeover legend in the area. And I know all my football junkies are in full mode addiction. 1 o'clock games have wrapped up. I don't know who does the, you know, puts money on the games or whatever. God bless you. That's something I had to leave behind. But boy, I ain't going front. Oh, that adrenaline rush is crazy. All my fantasy football fans out there, I know you're already full throttle right now. I had to leave that alone too. And boy, do I miss it. Oh, I miss checking my fantasy teams. My God. All right. But I have to focus on my job of being a radio personality and a comedian. And if you would like to join me at Vision Presents, bringing in those good laughs, starring Monique Latif, hilarious comedian. You saw on the Sherry Shepherd Show, my people's show, Ray, and yours truly, Michael Shawn, is hosting it alongside Monte Mason. It goes down at the Claridge Hotel in Atlantic City, Saturday, September 19th. If you want to get them good laughs on with me and some hilarious comedians, I need you to call this number.

0: updates on the NFL, but right now it's all about these tickets. Caller 10, you know what it is. I got you. I got the last for you. I always do.
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0: 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I missed that adrenaline rush of having money on something.
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7: 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I know Philly and Philly.

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0: MC, hilarious Monique Latisse, So yeah. Ray. Yours truly, Michael Sean. I'm hosting that joint. Monty Mason, it goes down at the Claridge Theater, September 19th. It's you, me, you and a friend. 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
3: Now keep in mind that I'm an artist, and I'm sensitive about moderation. So y'all be nice about it. All right. Sisters, how y'all feel? 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

100.3 WRNB, Michael Shellen on a big Sunday in the big city of Philly, Jersey, Delaware. Something made it impossible to be named Tyrone, man. Listen, this is the hour I will have them Bryson Tiller tickets for the Neo Trap Soul Tour coming to the Freedom Mortgage Pavilion Friday, September 18th. This hour, I will...

0: 100.3 WRNB, Michael Shaw and the official Takeover legend. Yeah, I remember when he first performed. The first time I saw him perform it was at the Billboard Awards. Justin Timberlake, I'm talking about. And I had never heard the song before. We're in the arena, the MGM, I think it was. And I was like, this song could be a problem. Yes, in a good way. In a good way. And the rest was history after that. All right. I will give you more updates on the Eagle game, but right now, I promised and I shall deliver them Bryson Tiller tickets to the Neo Trap Soul Tour at the Freedom Mortgage Pavilion Friday, September 18th. Yes, man. They got all types of special guests. Ty Dolla $ign, Austin Mills, just to name a few. Call it 10 right now. The numbers is, and I did say is, 610-538-1130. Once again, 610-538-1130 for your chance right now. Get on that. Call it 10. I got you. Michael Shaw until 7 o'clock. I will have updates. Yes, yes. I know y'all feeling some type of way, but you know what? I got you.
1: Take over, legend.
0: Oh boy.
2: Okay.
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9: 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Fall equinox.
10: Well, it's the meteorological fall.
9: That's meteorological, that ain't the one.
8: I tell you what, man. You tried to set me off like I didn't know what I was saying. Thank you, Junius. And I was right. It's the elite. You ain't the only one went to college.
9: Yeah, but
8: Junius went too.
9: Fall, it starts on September 22nd, but okay.
8: Yeah. All right. Well, you know what? Can you hear me, Skip? You. How about that?
11: It's the D.L. 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

0: 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Okay.
1: I used to think about immature things. 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

0: 104.3 WRNB. Michael Shawn on a big Sunday in the big city of Philly, Jersey, Delaware. I told you I would give you the update. Right now, Eagles up 14-10. Commanders just scored. I think they reviewed it, but it said it was a touchdown. All right, so all my fans out there, hold tight. Eagle Nation, you know what it is. Jalen Hurts is looking good so far. I got to get to these phone lines and get this winner. 104.3, who's this?
1: Maisha.
0: What you calling Michael Shawn for? What you need?
1: I'm trying to see Ty Dolla $ign.
0: You trying to get them Bryson Tiller tickets? Yes. Well, guess what? You are the winner. You are the winner.
1: Thank you. Yes. Thank you, baby.
0: You are going to be in the building Friday, September 18th. Bryson Tiller presents the Neo Trap Soul Tour, coming to the Freedom Mortgage Pavilion, a host of others. Your man, Ty Dolla $ign, is telling the station that hooked you up, mama.
1: 100.3. Okay.

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0: 100.3 WRNB. Michael Schoen on a big Sunday in the big city of Philly, Jersey, Delaware. I said it was 14-10. It's 14-9. Jalen Carter blocked the extra point. Shout out to salute that man. Listen, I'm rocking until 7 o'clock. I will give you the updates. I will also have some more Bryson Tiller tickets and some tickets for other stuff. I'm in here till 7 o'clock, rocking on a football Sunday, y'all.
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100.3 WRNB, Michael Shawn on a big football Sunday. Yes, I'm working. Salute to my homie, Mother Knows, for the Zero Prostate Cancer Run and Walk Saturday, September 19th. This is serious. Fairmont Park, get the information. MLK Drive, South Lawn. It's going to go down. 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

0: 100.3 WRNB, Michael Shawn on a big Sunday in the big city of Philly, Jersey, Delaware. And I've been telling you about this One Voyage Cruise 2026. Ricky Smiley is hosting it. They got the Kid Capri parties. They got every R&B performance that you could possibly have. But man, they said, no, Mike. No, Mike, there's something sexier. They said they're breaking it down, and they said it's going to be love and R&B on the sea. Join KG Smooth for intimate performances and unforgettable moments with Eric Benet, David Hollister, Q Parker, Tone Stiff, Jay Brown, and Major. It's the Love and R&B stage aboard One Voyage 2026. 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Book your cabin now. That's all the sexy I got, baby. My job ain't sexy. I'm funny. I'm loud. But guess what, y'all? They get R&B on the sea. All right, let me get back to my regular voice. Yes, that's me. Y'all need to get on this. Y'all need to get on this cruise.
1: Okay.
0: I'm doing my part. Y'all need to book your cabin, man.
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8: 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He's gotten critical financial help to our area's historically black colleges and universities at Cheney and Lincoln. And he increased funding by a historic $250 million for Philadelphia public schools. And over 175,000 Philadelphians can benefit from the state's Working Pennsylvanians Tax Credit to put more money in your pocket. But Josh Shapiro knows that it's more than just dollars and cents that matter. 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And Governor Shapiro was proud to sign the Crown Act, which prohibits discrimination on any hairstyle associated with anyone's race. So, it may be 106 miles from Philadelphia to Harrisburg, but we have a governor who's with us every step of the way.
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0: What it is every Sunday I'm on from 4 to 7. Saturdays is 3 to 6. So you know what it is. Is Brandy an icon? I had this discussion. There was a group discussion. We were talking about people who have made it to, have they made it to icon status? And there were a lot of folks who said, you know, after the Brandy Monica tour, that they had made it to that type of status. I don't know. I had some pushback on it. I mean, she's put a lot of work. She's put in a lot of work. Can't take away that. A lot of work. I'm still on the fence of that. Anyway, I'll tell you right now, I'm not an icon yet. But I'm going to be rocking out in Atlantic City. I may have more tickets for September 19th. Monique Lattice is headlining. So Ray, yours truly, Michael Shawn, is hosting. Monty Mason, is going down at the Claridge Hotel in Atlantic City September 19th. There's a chance I could have more tickets for you to join me and come hang out with a future icon. I manifested it. I said it. A future icon. Ah, you know. Okay, maybe not. Take over, legend! I mean, you know, God gave me what he gave me.
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2: 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Then, the CJ Divine Martino is holding you down 10 to 3 all week long with your passes to see Raheem Devon on November 21st and Music Soul Child on December 22nd. 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The Jay Holiday, Raheem Devon, and Music Soul Child promotions end on Friday, September 18th, 2026. 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

0: Sunday edition of Michael Sean and the Takeover Legends. If you ever want to get at me, hit me at Mike Sean Comedy. At Mike Sean Comedy on all social media platforms. You on IG, you want to DM me, DM me. Just don't be weird. That's all I ask. I end the show the same way every show. Love me for who I am, not who you want me to be. Because I can never be that. Just can't do it.
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2: 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Shout to the Virgos, we in here. DJ Supreme, it's my birthday today. Tap in with me at the Supreme Experience at R&B Philly. Let's kick it off. Perfect song to kick off my birthday. If you ain't called me yet, you don't have to call. Here's Usher on 100.3.
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Mondays. But that also means it's back to work and school tomorrow. You deserve a hit. And we got you. We are 100.3 WRNB.

0: Georgie Porgy Pudding Pie. Shout out to the Virgos. It's 100.3 WRNB, Philly's R&B station. I'm celebrating my birthday. And you know what would be a perfect gift for anybody celebrating anything right now? A cabin on that One Voyage cruise. T.I. will be there. Keith Sweat will be there. Rick Ross will be there. 803 Fresh, Fat Daddy, so many more. Just a taste of one incredible cruise. Hip-hop, R&B, Southern Soul, Go-Go, and comedy. All in one incredible cruise starting at $1,900 per person based on triple occupancy. You can get on this right now. OneVoyageCruise.com or call 214-495-1963 and book your cabin today. I'm still celebrating my birthday. I got Mary J. Blige lined up, Snoop Dogg, and Chris Brown. It's 100.3 WRNB.
1: It's almost fall, and we're counting down the days to the ultimate seacation. The party with the purpose. It's One Voyage 2026, baby. 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She J is going to be on the ship, and I'm inviting you to pack it out because it pops off the moment we leave the dock with the sail away party featuring DJ Kid Capri, Dougie Fresh, and the Teddy Riley Experience. There's a special ladies' night featuring DeBrat, LaToya Luckett, and Karen White. We cruising up to Bimini for the AC Barbecue Beach Party hosted by Anthony Anderson, Cedric the Entertainer, and a special performance by Wyclef Jean and featuring Mr. Tendinism. And when the One Voyage Festival stage lights up, you'll see T.I., Keith Sweat, Rick Ross, EU, 803 Fresh, Cupid, D.L. 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

0: called Step right here on 100.3 WRNB. Yeah, he's a September the 13th baby, too. So salute to Swiss Beatz. He's celebrating his birthday today. A lot of great things happen on September the 13th besides yours truly, DJ Supreme, being born and Swiss Beatz being born. Tyler Perry turns 57 today. Fiona Apple turns 49 today. And on September the 13th, 1994, the Notorious B.I.G. released his debut album, Ready to Die, on this day. I'm just saying, a lot of greatness happened on September the 13th. If you know anybody born today, tap in with me at the Supreme Experience at R&B Philly. We want to wish them a happy birthday. Now, on the way, I got Donnell Jones, Beanie Siegel, Freeway, and Maxwell, all right here on 100.3.
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